0: Hi, I'm Joel from Z88.3 Third Shift, and if you've ever lost a loved one, you know how devastating that it can be. Eric knows that feeling all too well, having lost his mom, his dad, and his sister within a 3-year span.
1: I was at a point where, you know, because when I was so down, you know, I got the message of God so much every day. I was stronger. I mean, I was still hurting and crying and stuff, but I was strong enough to get through it because I had the Z on every day.
0: And that's how God can use a radio station like the Z, but it's not possible without you. The Z's fundraiser begins on Monday, September 14th, and we're inviting you to jump in and be a part of what God is doing to speak into the Erics of Central Florida. If you're already planning on jumping in, thank you so much. And if you haven't decided yet, I bet you that if you ask someone who did jump in, they'll tell you that it's worth a shot.
1: Thank you for everything you guys do.

0: 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If life just feels like a straight-up storm right now, you probably know how tough it can be to praise God in spite of it. But I bet you that's why he gave us songs like this one, to make it easier. Here's Gastic Crowns.
1: I was sure by now

0: 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How you doing? I'm Joel. I'm filling in for Paco. You know, just got done talking about how exercise can not only be good for you, but good for your marriage, among other things. And I brought up how my parents probably have this, like, secret workout routine, given how they've been married for, like, 30 years now. Well, my mom just got back with me not too long ago with a secret workout routine that my mom and dad have done for the past 30 years. And she said to work out on your knees, never stop praying together and for each other. Man, tell you what, if I didn't know any better, I would say that she's onto something.
1: Cleaning the church doesn't seem like it's really serving God. It's not like being a singer for Him.
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2: When I was young, my family helped clean our church too. 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I didn't mind helping, but it also didn't feel as important as preaching a sermon or singing on stage. But Psalm 134 helped me see that my work was still serving God. Here's verse 1.
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0: Z88.3, checking stress saver traffic. I-4 eastbound's got an accident approaching the Florida Turnpike. The right lane is blocked. Speaking of the Turnpike, northbound got another accident just past I-4. The right lane is blocked. Could be talked about the same accident, but otherwise, just some construction at the Turnpike at US 27. It's got the left lane blocked. And that's your Z88.3 stress saver traffic. Still got a 20% chance of rain the rest of the night with a low of around 77, and then a 50-50 chance of rain tomorrow with a high of around 95. Could feel as hot as 111. It's 91 in Melbourne. It's about 86 in Daytona Beach. We're at 88 in Ocala, and we're at 90 in Orlando.
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2: I just wanted to thank you guys for being on the radio each morning, because you guys make my day. And every morning I get up and go to work, I make sure I'm out of the house on time just to hear you guys. Because sometimes my morning doesn't start out great, and then I hear certain songs. Not too long ago, I think it was Danny Gokey, Love God and Love People. There was a person in front of me not driving too great, and I was getting aggravated and impatient, and that song came on, and I was, like, very convicted.

Z88.3. Hope this positive thought speaks to you. It says, be completely humble and gentle. Be patient, bearing with one another in love. It's from the Bible, Ephesians 4:2.

0: 9 o'clock, Z88.3. I'm Joel, and for Paco, checking stress saver traffic for you. Only looking at a couple problems, one of them being a vehicle fire on I-4 westbound approaching the St. John's River Bridge. The right shoulder's blocked. The other is some construction on the turnpike northbound at US 27 that's got the left lane blocked. And that's about it. That's your Z88.3 stress saver traffic. Still got a 20% chance of rain throughout the rest of the night with a low of around 77, and then a 50-50 chance of rain tomorrow with a high of around 95. Could feel as hot as 111. It's 87 in Melbourne, 82 in Daytona Beach. We're at 86 in Ocala, and we're at 88 in Orlando.
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0: Hi, I'm Tracy Leak from Z88.3. 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
1: I've been going through a really rough time recently, you know, spiritually, emotionally, and mentally. And it, just like today in the past week, every time I walk into my room or every time I'm in the car, there's the perfect song on. It's really encouraging. Y'all guys are my family.
0: Encouragement is a given when you turn on your Z. Fundraiser 2027 starts on September 14th. It's through your gifts that your Z is here. Let's be sure more songs on your Z point to Jesus and what he said. My command is this: love each other as I have loved you.

0: Z88.3. It's 928. How you doing? I'm Joel, filling in for Paco. Hope you had a great weekend. Tell you what, over the weekend, I had the privilege of serving on the worship team at church yesterday, and one of our electric guitar players, his name's Carson, he shared with the team that in the past week, he had been dealing with a lot of anxiety, really for the first time in his adult life. Sometimes it was just so much to deal with that he couldn't really get out of bed in the morning. And upon hearing that, I was completely shocked, because upon looking at him, I would have never guessed that if he had never said anything. And if that's something that you've been dealing with discreetly yourself, maybe even to the point where you're feeling like that you're the only one dealing with it, I'm just here to tell you that it's not just you. You're not the only one facing this. And you know what? You don't have to face it on your own. As a matter of fact, we'd love to pray for you if you let us know about it. Just go to zradio.com.
1: Hi, this is Pastor Joel Hunter with a little advice. Confession is good, but let's hold out for repentance. In the Peanuts comic strip, Lucy would hold the football and pull it away as Charlie Brown would try to kick it. Finally, Charlie Brown refused to try to kick it. Then Lucy confessed, "Charlie Brown, I've been so terrible to you over the years, picking up the football like I have. I've been wrong, so wrong." Charlie Brown was moved by her display of grief and began running toward the football as she held it. At the last moment, Lucy picked up the ball and Charlie Brown fell flat on his back. She said, "Recognizing your faults and actually changing your ways are two different things, Charlie Brown. Confession is good, but it's empty without repentance." 1 John 3:18 says, "Let us not love in word or in talk, but in deed and in truth." In other words, let's not just feel guilty. Let's actually go help somebody.
0: Z88.3, checking stress saver traffic. Got a vehicle fire on I-4 westbound approaching the St. John's River Bridge. The right shoulder's blocked. Also have an accident on I-4 westbound approaching County Road 532. The left lane is blocked. Got some police activity on I-75 northbound at mile marker 336 in Bellevue. The left lane is blocked. And we've got some construction on the Florida Turnpike northbound at US 27. It's got the left lane blocked. And that's your Z88.3 stress saver traffic. Still got about a 20% chance of rain throughout the rest of the night with a low of around 77, and then a high of around 95 tomorrow with a 50-50 chance of rain. Could feel as hot as 111. It's 87 in Melbourne, 82 in Daytona Beach. We're at 86 in Ocala and 88 in Orlando.
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0: It's Shadow from Z88.3 Afternoons. And I want you to meet Z listener Nick. He found the Z around the same time he found his career.
1: I'm an autistic behavioral therapist. Wow. So I work with special needs and the autism community.
0: And the Z is helping Nick make it through the good days and the bad.
1: Well, I appreciate you guys getting on the radio and playing some good positive music.
0: And we're thankful that Nick found the right career.
1: And here I am 10 years later.
0: God has a way of putting us where we need to be.
1: Amen. Amen, yeah.
0: The Z's fundraiser starts September 14th. We appreciate your prayers.

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If you're going to be going to the gym for a late night workout, hey, we'd love to go with you. We do make great workout partners, if I do say so myself. 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

0: Z88.3. How you doing? I'm Joel, filling in for Paco. Checking the stress saver traffic right now. The only problems we're really seeing are some police activity on I-75 northbound at mile marker 336 in Bellevue. The left shoulder's blocked. And some construction on the turnpike northbound at US 27. The left lane is blocked. And that's your Z88.3 stress saver traffic. Got a 20% chance of rain the rest of the night with a low of around 77, and then a 50-50 chance of rain tomorrow with a high of around 95. Could feel as hot as 111. It's 86 in Melbourne, 81 in Daytona Beach. We're at 85 in Ocala, and we're at 87 in Orlando.
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88.3. Hey, what's up? I'm Joel. Happy Monday. Let's see if we've got a Monday checklist squared away. Wet before the third shift. Let's see. Water, check. Ride to work, check. Like we're good to go.

Hi, this is Ellis from Z88.3 Mornings. And encouragement. Boy, that's something we could sure use a lot of. And sometimes it just seems like there's not that much out there. I recently talked to a woman who was going through one of the toughest battles of her life, cancer. She was going through chemo treatments and was having such a difficult time. And then she made one little change as she was going through her chemo treatments. She started taking a portable radio with her, and in her earbuds, she would listen to Z88.3. And when she was feeling so all alone, the songs on Z88.3 would remind her, God's got her, God loves her, God has a plan for her. It's how God uses this ministry. If you're going through a tough time right now, I'm hoping the songs here at the Z talk to you. Fundraiser starts September 14th. I hope you'll keep listening.

Z88.3. Hey, shout out to you if you had the opportunity to serve at church yesterday. Man, your service cannot be underestimated. Whether you were the greeter or the person on stage, we thank you.

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0: 98.3. It's Aaron Schust. How you doing? I'm Joel. And let me tell you, I am so glad that I just found out that I'm not the only Gen Zer who has kept my childhood belongings at my parents' house. As a matter of fact, I hear that like 82% of Gen Z adults have done that. But if you are the parent keeping those belongings for your Gen Zer, just know that we are coming back for them. We just need to clear out some space in our calendar to get them and some space in our apartments to store them.
1: Wait, you're mad at me? I'm Tyler McKenzie from Z88.3 Mornings, and I had a friend recently tell me that she was still a little mad at me about something I had said to her 3 years ago. We talked it through 3 years ago, and I apologized for my words and how they affected her. I had no idea that years later, she was still holding on to this. And we've spent time together, laughing and making new memories. So I apologized again, and we talked it through. I hope it sticks this time. It really had me thinking about what forgiveness is. 1 John 1:9 says, if we confess our sins, he is faithful and just to forgive our sins and to cleanse us from all unrighteousness. No grudges, just forgiveness. It's not easy, but it's how the Father is with us. And there is freedom in that. Are you the one still hanging on to something that you need to let go of? Let's forgive like the Father does.
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3: 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Okay, we better get a move on. 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
5: I feel old when I'm putting personal information on an iPhone. 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You got a scroll. It's like you're spinning the wheel on the prices, right?
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0: Mostly clear skies tonight with a low of around 78, but then we could see some more rainfall tomorrow afternoon. A 60% chance of that rainfall, high of around 95, could feel as hot as 110.
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0: Hi, I'm Grace from Z Afternoons. We often hear from you how a song you heard on the Z made a difference in your life. But for Elizabeth, it's more than just one song.
1: 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A long time ago, I realized that I need to carry my faith out into the world. How do I do that? I bring it with me through the use of music as I start my day, going through whatever I'm going through. I get to come back in the car, unwind before I'm present with my family, and I get to hear the music, get me going.

Z88.3. If the kids have already tried to study for a quiz today but forgotten how to study over the summer, me too. Well, then again, I guess that could be because I haven't been to school in a few years.

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0: 88.3. How you doing? I'm Joel. Happy Monday. I tell you what, I knew that exercise was good for you, but I would have never guessed that it would help with your marriage. See, I heard today that people who exercise, even by themselves, have shown to be better at communicating, avoiding serious arguments, and even working through conflict. And because of my parents have been married for like 30 years now, I've been thinking about calling them to see what their workout routine is. But then again, would they be up at this hour?
1: There's a story about St. Teresa who was praying and someone knocked on her door. She stopped praying, went to the door, and there was a little girl crying. She helped her, dried her tears, and gave her a hug. And then St. Teresa returned to her prayers, praying, "Lord, I'm sorry for the interruption." "Child," God said, "that wasn't an interruption. That was me. Had you not answered the door, I would not have been here when you returned." Be careful about interruptions. Might be him. And if Jesus is right, and he is, when the interruption is a child, it's always him. I'm Steve Brown. You think about that. Share what you just heard with a friend. Go to youthinkaboutthat.com.
0: Mostly clear tonight with a low of around 77 and then a high of around 95 tomorrow afternoon with a 60% chance of rain that might cool us down from that feels-like temperature of 110.
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2: I just wanted to thank you guys for being on the radio each morning, because you guys make my day. And every morning I get up and go to work, I make sure I'm out of the house on time just to hear you guys. Because sometimes my morning doesn't start out great, and then I hear certain songs. Not too long ago, my name was Danny Gokey, Love God and Love People. There was a person in front of me not driving too great, and I was getting aggravated and impatient. And that song came on, and I was, like, very convicted. Okay, I love you. I'm sorry. I'm forgetting stuff. So those songs help, and they keep a reminder how to keep loving people, too.
1: We all need that reminder. God has encouragement for us when we start our day in a positive way.
0: Hoping you'll join us when our fundraiser starts September 14th.

88.3. How you doing? I'm Joel. Glad you could be here. Tell you what, Monday's gotten off to a rough start. Hey, don't worry. It'll be Tuesday in just a few minutes. Here's Hope Darst and Josh Baldwin.

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2: 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Hey, okay. I'm about to

Okay, I know that Tuesday just got started, but you know what? I can already tell this is going to be a good one. How you doing? I'm Joel. Here's 10th Avenue North.

0: on me. The King of Heaven wants me. So this world has lost its grip on me.
1: Hi, it's Shadow from Z88.3 Afternoons. And I want you to meet Z listener Nick. He found the Z around the same time he found his career.
2: I'm an autistic behavioral therapist. Wow. 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
1: And the Z is helping Nick make it through the good days and the bad.
2: Well, I appreciate you guys getting on the radio and playing some good positive music.
1: And we're thankful that Nick found the right career.
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1: God has a way of putting us where we need to be.
2: Amen. Amen, yeah.
1: The Z's fundraiser starts September 14th. We appreciate your prayers.

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0: Z88.3. Hey, what's up? I'm Joel. Glad you could be here. Tell you what, if you notice traffic getting a little bit heavier later on this morning, especially as you're getting off your third shift, well, that might be because people are lining up to vote for the primary election, which is a setup for the November election later on this year. Now, if you would like more information on how this works, or better yet, how to register to vote for the November election, you can find all the information you need on your local county supervisor of elections website.
1: So something important for couples to hear is that it's not an immediate fix. Just saying something isn't going to fix it immediately.
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1: It's a long-term commitment to building back. And so all the pain and hurt that we'd gone through in that previous year and a half, this was the result of it. Even though we were trying to build our marriage back, working together, it's still days that are overwhelming. And so it was just too much for her at that point, and she didn't think she could take it. You know, I feel guilt that I didn't relieve enough, maybe, or what could I do? And definitely a hopelessness that there's not much I can do, that we're working on it. The fact she survived was just incredible and amazing and a godsend.
2: Hear more from Todd Evans and his wife Kristen at FamilyMinute.org.
0: Mostly clear tonight with a low of around 77 and then a high of around 95 later this afternoon. Could be up to a 60% chance of rain, and it could feel as hot as 110.
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0: Our kids carry a lot these days with school and activities, expectations. 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
1: Well, we just love Z88.3. I just want to say that ever since my brother started putting on the radio, and I have had to do, like, school on the weekend, and, of course, nobody likes to do school on the weekend, although it never feels like a bother for me anymore because I listen every morning, and Z88.3 is just, like, a blessing.
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Z88.3. 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Well, then again, it could be because I haven't gone to school in a few years.

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the workplace is out of coffee and you need a little pick-me-up, hey, I've got somebody that might just be able to help with that. This is Mary with Shackles on the Z.

Hi, this is Ellis from Z88.3 Mornings. And encouragement, boy, that's something we could sure use a lot of. And sometimes it just seems like there's not that much out there. I recently talked to a woman who was going through one of the toughest battles of her life, cancer. She was going through chemo treatments and was having such a difficult time. And then she made one little change as she was going through her chemo treatments. She started taking a portable radio with her, and in her earbuds, she would listen to Z88.3. And when she was feeling so all alone, the songs on Z88.3 would remind her, God's got her, God loves her, God has a plan for her. It's how God uses this ministry. If you're going through a tough time right now, I'm hoping the songs here at the Z talk to you. Fundraiser starts September 14th. I hope you'll keep listening.

Z88.3. Hope this positive thought speaks to you. It says, be completely humble and gentle. Be patient, bearing with one another in love. It's from the Bible, Ephesians 4:2.

0: 88.3. It's Lauren Daigle, trusting you. I'm Joel, and I tell you what, I am so glad that I am not the only Gen Zer who has kept my childhood belongings at my parents' house before. As a matter of fact, I hear that 82% of Gen Zers do that right now. And if you are the parent keeping the belongings of your Gen Zer, just know that we are coming back for them. We just need to clear some space in our calendar to get them and some space in our apartments to store them.
1: The next time you're feeling sorry for yourself, compare your life to the life Jesus lived. Hello, I'm Chuck Swindoll. Like, the next time you're being criticized, weigh that against what he endured. Every other person comes to live, but Jesus, well, he came with a drive to die from the start. Listen to this. Consider him who has endured such hostility by sinners against himself, so that, and here's the purpose, so that you may not grow weary and lose heart. Turn your whole attention to Christ. Fix your eyes on the one who came to die for you.
0: Mostly clear skies throughout the rest of the night with a low of around 77, and then later this afternoon could be as hot as 95, could feel as hot as 110. But hopefully that 60% chance of rain will be just enough to cool us down.
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0: Hi, I'm Grace from Z Afternoons. We often hear from you how a song you heard on the Z made a difference in your life. But for Elizabeth, it's more than just one song.
1: For me, Z88.3 has helped me in my everyday mission, which is, as an educator, it's to be there in the field for the teachers and the students that I serve. A long time ago, I realized that I need to carry my faith out into the world. How do I do that? I bring it with me through the use of music as I start my day, going through whatever I'm going through. I get to come back in the car, unwind before I'm present with my family, and I get to hear the music, get me going again to walk into that space with my family. So God is with me all the time, and the Z means so much to me because of that. Like, I carry it throughout my entire day.
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0: Hi, I'm Joel from Z88.3 Third Shift, and if you've ever lost a loved one, you know how devastating that it can be. Eric knows that feeling all too well, having lost his mom, his dad, and his sister within a three-year span.
1: I was at a point where, you know, because when I was so down, you know, I got the message of God so much every day. I was stronger. I mean, I was still hurt and crying and stuff, but I was strong enough to get through it because I had the Z on every day.
0: And that's how God can use a radio station like the Z, but it's not possible without you. The Z's fundraiser begins on Monday, September 14th, and we're inviting you to jump in and be a part of what God is doing to speak into the Erics of Central Florida. If you're already planning on jumping in, thank you so much. And if you haven't decided yet, I bet you that if you ask someone who did jump in, they'll tell you that it's worth a shot.
1: Thank you for everything you guys do.

Good evening, I'm Alana on Z88.3. Every single verse in the Bible, from Genesis all the way to Revelation, tell about God's character, reveal to us what He wants us to know. 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
1: Hi, this is Pastor Joel Hunter with a question. Are we using Scripture for our own purposes or for God's purpose of making us better? A little girl was being punished by eating alone in the corner of the dining room. She had been so belligerent that her parents were hoping that the separation would help her want to behave better. But then they heard her pray, "I thank thee, Lord, for preparing a table before me in the presence of mine enemies." There's an old saying, difficulties can make you bitter or better. Sometimes we use Scripture, like the devil did in the wilderness in Matthew chapter 7, for our own purposes rather than God's purpose. Here's how we can tell the difference. Does the Scripture we quote help us feel better or help others' lives actually be better? Let's go help somebody.
0: We've got clear skies tonight, 80 for our overnight low, sunshine later today. We're expecting a high right around 95 with heat index making it feel more like triple digits. And we've got a 60% chance of some much needed rain.
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You know, God's mercy is new every single day. 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
2: 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And every morning I get up and go to work, I make sure I'm out of the house on time just to hear you guys. Because sometimes my morning doesn't start out great, and then I hear certain songs. Not too long ago, my name was Danny Goki, Love God and Love People. There was a person in front of me not driving too great, and I was getting aggravated and impatient. And that song came on, and I was like very convicted. Okay, I love you. I'm sorry. God forgive me. So those songs help, and they keep a reminder how to keep loving people too.
1: We all need that reminder. God has encouragement for us when we start our day in a positive way.
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Only Jesus can make all things well with our soul. 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

0: Good morning, I'm Alana on C88.3. Today is Never Give Up Day. I remember when I was about 10 or 11, someone said, "Wow, you are really tenacious." I had no idea what that word meant. It simply means sticking to something, never giving up, adhering to and seeking for understanding in something that is valuable. And I applied that definition to my life and to my relationship with Jesus. I've never given up, although there have been times when my faith has faltered, but God's faithfulness has carried me through. If you don't know Jesus, would you allow us to introduce you at cradio.com? Right on the top right-hand corner, there's a Who is Jesus link. Click there and meet this wonderful Savior that we love.
1: When God created you, He had a specific plan and purpose especially for you. 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
2: God has designed us in a way that we would depend upon Him as our source of life. 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
1: 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That's CRU.org.
0: We've got clear skies tonight, 79, our overnight low. Sunshine later today with a 60% chance for showers and thunderstorms. A high near 95 that will feel like triple digits. So make sure everybody stays hydrated and use plenty of sunscreen if you're going to be out working in the sunshine.
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0: On the night you fall in all the pieces, you can bring your lonely heart to Jesus. What if I told you that I believe it?
1: Hello, I'm Alana. Thank you for letting us be part of your overnight. Here is Big Daddy Weed, the Lion and the Lamb.

0: Hi, I'm Tracy Leak from Z88.3. There aren't many places you go throughout your day where you just get encouragement. Your Z is here to uplift you.
1: I've been going through a really rough time recently, you know, spiritually, emotionally, and mentally. And it, just like today in the past week, every time I walk into my room or every time I'm in the car, there's the perfect song on. It's really encouraging. Y'all guys are my family.
0: Encouragement is a given when you turn on your Z. Fundraiser 2027 starts on September 14th. It's through your gifts that your Z is here. 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My command is this: love each other as I have loved you.

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0: Hi, it's Shadow from Z88.3 Afternoons. And I want you to meet Z listener Nick. He found the Z around the same time he found his career.
1: I'm an autistic behavioral therapist. Wow. So I work with special needs and the autism community.
0: And the Z is helping Nick make it through the good days and the bad.
1: Well, I appreciate you guys getting on the radio and playing some good positive music.
0: And we're thankful that Nick found the right career.
1: And here I am 10 years later.
0: God has a way of putting us where we need to be.
1: Amen. Amen, yeah.
0: The Z's fundraiser starts September 14th. We appreciate your prayers.

Hi, I'm Alana. You know, no matter where you are right now, God wants to meet you there. And He loves you. And He's got the answers you're looking for. Here's Tasha Layton on your Z. You can't

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0: Good morning. I'm Alana on C88.3. I don't know about you, but our family has leftovers. We use leftovers, but there are occasions when I don't remember when I put something in the refrigerator. I forget to date it, gets shoved in the back, and then I toss it because I'm afraid to eat it. Well, help is on the way. Some researchers at UC Berkeley have developed an electronic nose that's going to be able to detect food spoilage more accurately than your nose or mine. And it's going to be helpful in detecting spoilage in foods like milk, chicken, eggs, and fruit. And I just think that's important. I hate wasting food. It's not available yet, so we still need to remember to label with a date the foods we put in the refrigerator. But it's coming soon.
1: Change is hard, especially when you're forced into it. I'm Tyler McKenzie from Z88.3 Mornings, and there are so many things that are out of our control. And when life changes and you're forced to just go with it, it can be uncomfortable. This year has been filled with forced changes. This week, I'm faced with another one, and I don't like it one bit. I've been trying to fight the change and do what I can to get things back to where I can control everything. Have you been there? Instead of trying to control everything, I'm really trying to lean into trusting God. Some changes, whether I can see it or not, might be for my good. Proverbs 3 reminds us to trust in the Lord with all your heart and do not lean on your own understanding. In all your ways, acknowledge Him, and He will make straight your paths. Change is hard, especially when we weren't expecting it. We don't have to be in control. He's not going to leave us. Let's trust Him today.
0: It's going to be another warm day. We're expecting a high near 95 that will feel like triple digits. And we've got a 60% chance for showers and thunderstorms later this afternoon. And your Z promises to get you weather warnings for us to help you keep your family safe if anything severe does develop.
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0: Our kids carry a lot these days with school and activities, expectations. 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
1: Well, we just love Z88.3. I just want to say that ever since my brother started putting on the radio, and I have had to do, like, school on the weekend, and, of course, nobody likes to do school on the weekend, although it never feels like a bother for me anymore because I listen every morning, and Z88.3 is just, like, a blessing.
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Good morning. I'm Alana on C88.3. Here are Hope Darst and Josh Baldwin singing about the powerful, life-giving, life-changing name and person of our Savior Jesus.

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Hi, this is Ellis from Z88.3 Mornings. And encouragement, boy, that's something we could sure use a lot of. And sometimes it just seems like there's not that much out there. I recently talked to a woman who was going through one of the toughest battles of her life, cancer. She was going through chemo treatments and was having such a difficult time. And then she made one little change as she was going through her chemo treatments. She started taking a portable radio with her, and in her earbuds, she would listen to Z88.3. And when she was feeling so all alone, the songs on Z88.3 would remind her, God's got her, God loves her, God has a plan for her. It's how God uses this ministry. If you're going through a tough time right now, I'm hoping the songs here at the Z talk to you. Fundraiser starts September 14th. I hope you'll keep listening.

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0: Leadership flows from the heart. I'm Chuck Bentley with the Crown Money Minute and Z88.3. 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The Bible teaches that leadership is not about power, status, or control. It's about service, humility, and faithfulness. 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So we served with love, remembering that authority is entrusted by God. 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
1: 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Good morning. It is 5:30. We are Ellis and Tyler. Welcome to Tuesday. And as we get things started today, we are looking at our roads around Central Florida, and they are looking good. If you're on I-4, not seeing any major issues, either eastbound or westbound, that's great news. As far as our toll roads go around Central Florida this morning, they look fine, not bad. And then I-95 and I-75 are rolling without any issues at all. That's Z88.3 Stress Saver Traffic. Well, another hot day on the way today. Expecting a high today, making it up to about 97 degrees. But that heat index is getting up there. We could see a heat index today as high as 111. And we have an extreme heat advisory in effect for a couple of our counties, Marion, Putnam, and Flagler, where we could see a heat index getting up to 113 or higher. So you don't want to spend a lot of time outside in that. There is a chance for showers today, about a 50% chance of rain, and then a few clouds tonight as we drop down to 80. Right now, we are looking at 79 in Melbourne, 79 in Daytona, 80 in Ocala, and 81 in Orlando.
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0: Hi, I'm Grace from Z Afternoons. We often hear from you how a song you heard on the Z made a difference in your life. But for Elizabeth, it's more than just one song.
1: For me, Z88.3 has helped me in my everyday mission, which is, as an educator, it's to be there in the field for the teachers and the students that I serve. A long time ago, I realized that I need to carry my faith out into the world. How do I do that? I bring it with me through the use of music as I start my day, going through whatever I'm going through. I get to come back in the car, unwind before I'm present with my family, and I get to hear the music, get me going again to walk into that space with my family. So God is with me all the time, and the Z means so much to me because of that. Like, I carry it throughout my entire day.
0: You can help others carry God with them throughout their day, too. Keep listening as the Z fundraiser is coming up starting Monday, September 14th. Oh,

0: 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We're Ellis and Tyler.
1: And checking the drive with Z88.3 Stress Saver Traffic. I-4 looks beautiful. No problems to report at all this morning. The toll roads, mostly in good shape, but there is a crash on westbound 528 on the off-ramp to Cimarron Boulevard. And you're going to find that accident off on the shoulder. Then we got a wreck on northbound 417. You'll find this just past Landstar Boulevard. It's on the left shoulder. If you're taking I-95 or I-75, it's looking good. And SunRail trains are running on time. That's Z88.3 Stress Saver Traffic.
0: Another hot day in Central Florida is ahead for us. It's okay now. We're not even really to the 80s for most of Central Florida, but we're going to get there quickly. And then we'll get to a high of 97 degrees this afternoon. The heat index could get to 113. That's what it could feel like later today. So, of course, an extreme heat warning, a heat advisory in effect for all of Central Florida beginning at 10 o'clock this morning.
1: It is 97. No, it's not. Hang on. It is currently hanging out at 79 in Melbourne, 79 in Daytona, 80 in Ocala, and 81 in Orlando. I think I was looking ahead to this afternoon after hearing you talk about the heat advisory. Here's Chris Tomlin, our guy, on Z88.3.

0: About 6 o'clock. Good morning, we're Ellis and Tyler.
1: And here's the latest if you're about to hop in your car and head in bright and dark and early this morning.
0: Almost bright.
1: Almost. Hey, if you're on I-4, no problems. If you're on any of our toll roads, they're mostly good. But we do have two wrecks to tell you about. The first one is westbound 528 on the off-ramp to Cimarron Boulevard. The accident is actually off on the shoulder. And then we got another wreck on 417 headed northbound, just past Landstar. The left lane is blocked. I-95 and I-75 look great, and all of our SunRail trains are running on time. That's Z88.3 Stress Saver Traffic.
0: It's primary day in Florida. You could see people waving at you, holding up signs at different precincts today on the ballot, a race for governor, U.S. Senate, U.S. House, Florida Senate, Florida House, plus many local races, including Orange County Mayor. We have the opportunity to vote on many amendments as well. The polls open at 7 a.m. They close at 7 p.m. If you need help with the ballot or finding where your precinct is, we have a link on the mornings page at zradio.com. And a little but potentially big change is coming to Publix. There's no longer a need to count the items in your cart. They've removed the 10-item limit for the express lanes. The change will give workers, they say, more flexibility to manage customer flow and reduce wait times. You had all these checkout machines open while people were having to wait in line for their 15 items. And so the goal is really to speed up your checkout process and get you out of there.
1: So if there's no limit, does that mean I can get in the express checkout now with 100 items?
0: If you want to.
1: Really? So is it still an express lane then in that case?
0: Well, I mean, that's your choice if you want to do that. For me, if there's a long line for the cashiers, because you're always going to have the people that want to see the cashier, which actually is more me too, but... If there's, they have a lot of machines at Publix. And so if there's one open and you want to scan all your items, you can.
1: I just get lost when it comes to fruits and vegetables. Because then you got to punch in codes. And the cashiers know the codes in their heads, I think. But I get there, I don't know the codes. I got to look them up. It takes forever.
0: It has the picture of the fruit on it. All you do is, if you got a banana, you push the picture of a banana.
1: Wait a minute, how come I got to punch in a code?
0: No, they've made it very easy now.
1: Really? Oh.
0: When was the last time you punched in the code? When was that?
1: 19. Okay. Your Z88.3 Z-Land forecast. Sunshine today. We're going to see a hot one. High today, about 97 degrees with a heat index getting above 110. Some areas could see it as high as 113. And clear tonight as we drop down to 78. It is currently hanging out at 79 in Melbourne and 81 in Orlando.
0: And here's a positive thought. Psalm 34:4, I prayed to the Lord and he answered me. He freed me from all my fears.
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1: Z88.3, good morning. Welcome to Tuesday. It's finally Tuesday. Somebody had to say that. Here's Hope Darst.

0: Z88.3, Hope Darst, and Peace Be Still. 6:15, Tuesday morning. Glad you're here. We are Ellis and Tyler.
1: And such an honor for us to start the day with you and your family and praying for this community. And so we just invite you to join us. God, thank you. Thank you for the start to the new school year. And we're just praying for all of our friends who are getting adjusted to the newness of it. Our teachers, all the school faculties, our parents who are adjusting to new milestones for their kids. We pray for our crossing guards and our school bus drivers. And God, we just ask for protection over this community, for our schools and everyone involved, whether they're working or going to school. We just pray for protection over our streets. And God, on this election day, I pray that you would protect these areas, these precincts, that you would give us wisdom and discernment as we cast our votes. You pray, Lord, we just pray for these leaders and those who've put their time and energy into wanting to serve our community, our state. And so, God, I just pray that you would lead them well as we put them into various positions to serve this community. God, I pray that we would be led by you more than anything else, and that we would honor you with all that we are, with all that we do, including our vote today. God, I thank you for those who already serve this community, whether in leadership or in service, those who serve at our churches. We pray for their encouragement. We pray not only for them, but even for all of us, Lord, that we would turn from sin and keep turning to you instead, that you would fill us with your Holy Spirit, that we would be able to see you, respond to you, be led by you, and then let our lives show that you lead us, that we might be able to share that love with others. God, we know that there are so many who are lost, so many who are hurting. Use us today in a mighty way to show your love to others. Thank you for being close to the brokenhearted, Lord. We love you. And we give you this day in Jesus' name.
0: Amen. Amen.
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0: And if you're driving on I-4 this morning, well, now's a good time to get where you're going, because there are no problems at all to report on the interstate. If you're taking any of our toll roads, they're mostly in good shape, too, but we do have one wreck to tell you about. It's on 417 northbound, just past Landstar Boulevard. The left shoulder is where you're going to find that accident. I-95 and I-75 looking good, and Sunrail trains are running on time. That's Z88.3 Stress Saver Traffic.
1: Already a warm start to the day. We get to about 97 degrees once again this afternoon with that heat index. Crazy hot. It could feel like 113 later today. We have that heat advisory across Central Florida and a low tonight of 78.
0: It is 79 currently in Melbourne, 79 in Daytona, 78 in Ocala, and 80 in Orlando. 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

0: Hi, I'm Joel from Z88.3 Third Shift, and if you've ever lost a loved one, you know how devastating that it can be. Eric knows that feeling all too well, having lost his mom, his dad, and his sister within a 3-year span.
1: I was at a point where, you know, because when I was so down, you know, I got the message of God so much every day. I was stronger. I mean, I was still hurt and crying and stuff, but I was strong enough to get through it because I had the Z on every day.
0: And that's how God can use a radio station like the Z, but it's not possible without you. The Z's fundraiser begins on Monday, September 14th, and we're inviting you to jump in and be a part of what God is doing to speak into the Erics of Central Florida. If you're already planning on jumping in, thank you so much. And if you haven't decided yet, I bet you that if you ask someone who did jump in, they'll tell you that it's worth a shot.
1: Thank you for everything you guys do.

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1: And if you're driving around town this morning, we are not bad. A little bit of a slowdown on I-4 eastbound, 532 to 429. That's only 8 minutes to get through that congestion. Tap of the brakes, Princeton. I-4 westbound looks great. Most of our toll roads are in good shape, too. But we do have a wreck on 417 headed northbound, just past Landstar. Left shoulder's where you're going to find that. I-95 and I-75 good and Sunrail on time. That's Z88.3 Stress Saver Driving.
0: It's election day if you're wanting to vote in the primary. Polls open at 7 a.m. and they close at 7 p.m. tonight. You just have to be in line by 7. 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SeaWorld Orlando has brought their fun card deal back. You can buy the pass and it gets you into the park for the rest of the year and all of next year. You can also buy an upgrade for your fun card to include Aquatica Water Park. There are blockout dates and it is a limited time offer. And if you love Oreos, there's soon going to be more options. The people at Oreo, I mean, they always find ways to create new cookies. I don't know how they do it. This time they're releasing three new limited edition flavors at once. Banana pudding. It features banana and vanilla pudding cream between vanilla wafer cookies.
1: Okay, that sounds good.
0: The next one, deep fried.
1: Okay.
0: A fried dough flavor with dark chocolate cream.
1: All right, that one sounds like a little more of a stretch, but okay.
0: And chicken and waffles. It combines sweet and savory flavors with waffle-textured cookies. All three flavors in stores next Monday. And then fans can vote on which one of these flavors should return the next year.
1: Does the chicken and waffle-flavored Oreo, does it have chicken flavor in it? Or maybe little bits of chicken?
0: All I know is that it's sweet and savory flavors. I don't know the specifics on that. I can't imagine them adding chicken bits into it.
1: You know, I do love chicken and waffles, but I really don't think it needs to be touching Oreos.
0: Yeah.
1: I think those are two different worlds, and we should keep them apart.
0: We know Ellis's vote.
1: So let it be written. So let it be done. You're Z88.3 Z-Land forecast. We got sunshine today. It's going to be hot. We're looking at temperatures getting up to about 97 degrees with a heat index going up to 110. Some areas could even be higher. Right now, we've got 79 in Melbourne, 80 in Orlando.
0: And here's a positive thought. Matthew 22:37, love the Lord your God with all your heart, with all your soul, and with all of your mind.

0: Z88.3, 624. That's not right. 642. We're Ellis and Tyler. It's going to be a hot one today, so stay cool.
1: It's been a long year. It almost took me down, I swear.

0: 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We're Ellis and Tyler.
1: So glad we get to start this day together. And I am just thinking about the kids at Rollins College. Today is move-in day for them.
0: Oh, yes.
1: Which is something that's happening at different schools all around Central Florida this season. And it can be especially emotional, one, if you're a freshman, and two, if you're the parent of a freshman. And here it is, your little baby is going away, possibly for the very first time being away from you.
0: Yeah, actually, I actually have a lot of friends going through this right now and went through it last year. Emma Grace graduated, and so a lot of her friends went away, and it is not something your heart is fully prepared for in that moment of walking out of their dorm and hugging them goodbye, and you're just like, what just happened?
1: And driving back home without them in the car, how emotional that was. I always remember my freshman year of college when my dad took me to school. And my dad was one of those guys who was very old school. You know, he was born back during the Depression. And guys of that era normally didn't show their emotions that much. They showed their love through actions. You know, I took care of you. I did this. I sacrificed that. That shows you how much I loved you. But they rarely ever said it. And when my dad dropped me off at college and helped me move all my furniture into the dorm and he's leaving, that is the first time in my life I ever remembered him saying, I love you. So that was always just a special memory for me as I moved into that college dorm.
2: Muhammad Ali was not only a great boxer, he was a colorful personality. Someone once asked him how he was at playing golf. I'm great, he said. I just haven't played yet. Once on an airplane, a flight attendant asked him to put on his seatbelt. Superman, he said, don't need no seatbelt. She replied, Superman don't need no airplane. Humility was not his forte. Humility, on the other hand, should be the mark of the believer. Some think good people don't need no forgiveness. The Bible says good people don't need no cross. That's the difference between a Christian and a non-believer. We know that we feel guilty because we are. I'm Steve Brown. You think about that. Share what you just heard with a friend. Go to youthinkaboutthat.com.
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1: All right, let's see how things are looking on the roads with Z88.3 Stress Saver Traffic. Starting to see some slowdowns on I-4 eastbound. 532 to 429 is about an 8-minute run. And then over on I-4 westbound, you're on your brakes right around Lake Mary. Why? Because that's the rules. If you're taking any of our toll roads, we are dealing with a crash on 417 headed northbound. You're going to find this accident just past Landstar Boulevard. The left shoulder is blocked. Looking good on I-95 and I-75, and our Sunrail trains are all running on time. That's Z88.3 Stress Saver Traffic.
0: It's been a nice start to the day. No rain to have to deal with, which is great for Election Day. It is going to get hot, though. Scorching hot. 97 degrees with that heat index. Extreme. I mean, it could feel like 113 later this afternoon. We do have that heat advisory for all of Central Florida for most of the day. 50% chance for rain.
1: It is 79 in Melbourne, 78 in Daytona, 78 in Ocala, and 80 in Orlando. I think today's going to be one of those days I put some grapes in the freezer and just enjoy them during the heat of the afternoon. For King and Country now, God Only Knows on Z88.3.

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Get ready for some heat today. We're looking at a heat index getting up to 110, even higher in some areas, especially our northern counties.

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1: And checking our drive with Z88.3, Stress Saver Traffic. If you are planning to make a run on I-4, it's starting to slow down a bit. I-4 eastbound, 532 to 429. It's about an 8-minute run. Then Osceola Parkway to 535 will cost you about 8 minutes. Now, over on I-4 westbound, right as you're approaching Lake Mary Boulevard, it slows down for about 5 or 6 minutes. And then after that, you're in pretty good shape. Toll roads, most are pretty good, but we got a crash on 417 northbound, just past Landstar Boulevard. That accident on the left shoulder. And if you're planning to take Sunrail, all of our trains are running on schedule. That's Z88.3, Stress Saver Traffic.
0: A lot of Central Florida is back to school. The First Academy and ICS return to classes today. Cornerstone goes back tomorrow. And then you have schools like UCF, Rollins, Seminole State, Valencia all going back next week. Police remind us to keep a watchful eye as we're driving in the neighborhood and, of course, in the school zones. Traffic will continue to change up a bit until all of the schools will reopen. A lot of Disney D23 convention fans were able to see and hear about exciting things coming to the park. Two new attractions will be part of Piston Peak National Park, a massive new area in Frontierland at the Magic Kingdom that celebrates cars. One of the rides will be for families, including the youngest of guests. It'll be an outdoor ride starring Miss Fritter, the Demolition Derby school bus from Cars 3, the first new ride added at the Magic Kingdom geared for young visitors in over a decade. And it will be another extremely hot day in Central Florida. I thought about friends we have in town going to our theme parks. You expect Florida to be hot, but this is crazy. We have a heat advisory for all of Central Florida again, starting at 10 o'clock this morning until 8 o'clock tonight, because the triple digit heat index we're looking at once again. Extreme heat warnings are in effect for Marion, Putnam, and Flagler counties today, because the heat index could reach 113 degrees.
1: That is crazy hot. Man, did it seem like it got this hot here years ago?
0: I think so.
1: I mean, it was hot.
0: I feel like every year we say that. We have the same conversation of, was it this hot last year? Was it this hot last year?
1: It seemed like when I was on the radio here in Central Florida back about 35 years ago, it seemed like the highest temperature we ever saw was about 94 degrees. And I don't remember all these heat warnings back then. I'm not even sure if they were even issuing them back then.
0: I don't know. I think also I tolerated it better when I was younger. You know? I was like, oh, it's 98 out. Let's go play.
1: You know, I think we could tolerate it better when we were younger. Your Z88.3 Z-Land forecast gets set for, more heat across Central Florida today. Going to make it up to 97. Tonight, a few clouds rolling around as we drop to 78. It is 79 currently in Melbourne, 78 in Orlando.
0: And here's a positive thought. 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

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We're Ellis and Tyler, and maybe this song will help you start the day the right way, focused on our God. CC Winans, worthy of it all.

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1: And it can be nice to try new things if you want to. For my birthday this year, my friend Carrie, she lives in a different state. We've known each other since second grade. One of my best friends, she sent me a gift in the mail. Not one, but two embroidery kits.
0: Oh.
1: And it's real cute. Like, one's a flower, one's a little planter thing. They're adorable. The issue is I'm not great at stuff like that.
0: I've never heard you even talk about doing embroidery.
1: I mean, I did in my home ec class at Tuscola Middle School back in the day, make a pillow. And I did do that. And I was very proud of that chocolate chip pillow that I made. But it's not something that I think I would enjoy it if I knew how to do it, because I could take it with me to different places. I have people in my life, they love to crochet and knit, and they do amazing. They make blankets.
0: Mm-hmm.
1: They make blankets to serve this community. Oh, amazing. I've never done anything like that. And so when she sent it to me, I was like, okay, well, that's nice. Thank you. And then I was reading the card, and in the card she said, can't wait for you to send me a picture of this being done. And I'm like, no.
0: Now you got
1: pressure.
0: And I have
1: to actually do this. And so I text her. I'm like, Carrie, you know I'm not good at stuff like this. Mm-hmm. Like, she's like, no, just try it. It has helped me focus. It has helped me de-stress at times. And I've really enjoyed it. I think you're going to love it. And so the last time I bought a little crochet set, like easy, I think it even said on the package, easy to do, learn how to crochet. And I'm trying to figure this out, and I wasn't able to. And so I'm like, maybe this isn't my thing. Maybe I'm not a embroiderer, crocheter, knitter type of girl. I don't know. I'd love to be. But now I feel like I really have to do this. So I'm going to open up the little instructions today and see if I can figure it out.
0: Everyone you know who does crochet, who does this kind of stuff, and they're so good at it, they had that first time when they did it when they were not good at it.
1: I don't think so.
0: Oh, you're saying they were born good at it.
1: That's what it appears to be. But you know what? You're right, Ellis. I got to just go in as a beginner with a good attitude.
0: Step by step.
1: And hopefully I don't poke myself with the needle.
0: Oh, no.
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0: Not too bad on our roads this morning. You got the usual slowdown on I-4 eastbound waiting for you, 532 to 429. That's about 8 minutes. Then Osceola Parkway to 535 will cost you about 8 minutes. Kaylee through downtown to Colonial, about an eight-minute run. Now, if you're over at I-4 westbound, you're going to find some congestion from 46A to Lake Mary Boulevard. That's about 8 minutes. The toll road's not too bad, but there is a crash on 417 northbound just past Landstar. The left shoulder is where you're going to find that. And SunRail looks great this morning, not seeing any issues at all. That's Z88.3's Dress Saver Traffic.
1: Sunshine, an absolutely gorgeous start to the day. We've been dealing with the heat all week long. The last 2 weeks, it seems like it's been extreme today. New levels. We've got a high of 97, yes, but we have that heat index that's going to feel, in some parts of Central Florida, could feel like 113 degrees this afternoon. And that's why we have an extreme heat warning for Marion, Putnam, and Flagler counties. And that heat advisory for all of Central Florida today, a 50% chance for showers and thunderstorms.
0: 79 in Melbourne, 79 in Daytona, 79 in Ocala, and 78 in Orlando. And when we are seeing conditions this warm, is the pool even refreshing anymore? Or is it like just getting in a bathtub?
1: I'll still take it.
0: You will?
1: Throw a water balloon at me. I'll take that, too.
0: Okay. I will do that. Great. Here's Colton Dixon. Build a boat on Z88.3.

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1: Yeah, I gotta listen to the Z every day. Once you listen to the Z and your soul gets the comfort that you needed, you're looking for, you know you can't go back to any other kind of music. 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
1: And if you're about to hop in the car and you're headed to I-4, we are not too bad this morning. If you're driving I-4 westbound, we do have a crash right as you're approaching Lee Road. It's on the left shoulder. And then over on I-4 eastbound, you're a little slow from 532 to 429. Back on your brakes, Osceola Parkway to 535. And Kaylee through downtown to Colonial. That's about an 8-minute run. Now, if you're taking our toll roads, they're looking great this morning. We do have a crash slowing things on I-75 northbound on the on-ramp from mile marker 346 in Ocala. And the on-ramp right lane is blocked. I-95 looks good and SunRail on time. That's Z88.3 Stress Saver Traffic.
0: It's primary day in Florida. You could see people waving, holding up signs at different precincts today on the ballot race for governor, U.S. Senate, U.S. House, Florida Senate, Florida House, plus many local races, including Orange County Mayor. 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They've removed the 10-item limit for the express lanes. The change will give workers more flexibility to manage customer flow and reduce wait times. You have all the self-checkout machines, too, where you had some of those. Do they have a limit on those at Publix?
1: Oh, the self-checkout? I don't think so.
0: I know some places there's a limit on those, but the change is to speed up the checkout process for everybody. And so hopefully it'll be a help.
1: So when you go through self-checkout and you go ahead and take all your items and scan them and pay for them and put them in the bags, would you be considered at least a part-time Publix employee at that point?
0: No.
1: You wouldn't?
0: No. But I wish. That's when I was growing up. When I was 8 years old, I wanted to be a Publix cashier.
1: Did you really?
0: I did. And when I would go over to my friend had a little pretend little cash register. And we would always play Publix at her house.
1: You played Publix.
0: And sometimes I got to bag the groceries. Sometimes I got to ring it up. And I loved both of those jobs. Aww. And I always thought I'd end up doing that. And I never worked at Publix. So to this day, when I hear about a friend's kid getting a job there, I'm like, oh, what a great job to work at Publix.
1: Oh, man. Well, you know, you can put in an application there today.
0: I honestly, I would enjoy that. I would love meeting people at Publix and scanning items, and I think that'd be fun. Right. I think that's why I kind of like, I like the self-checkout one sometimes. I pretend. You might hear me. If you walk by me, you might even hear me, like, thank you for joining us. You know, thank you for
1: keep your eyes on that Z88.3 phone, because I think we might have a Publix general manager calling in today making an offer.
0: Let's go.
1: 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We got sunshine today. Could see a shower. Possible. Small chance. High today making it up to 97 with that heat index getting way up there. About 110 and some areas getting even as high as 113. Right now, 79 in Melbourne, 78 in Orlando.
0: And here's a positive thought. Psalm 34:4. I prayed to the Lord, and he answered me. He freed me from all my fears.

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Z88.3, 742. Good morning. We are Ellis and Tyler. Thankful we can start this day together with Lloyd Nixon a little more.

0: Z88.3, Lloyd Nix, a little more. Hey, good morning. We are Ellis and Tyler. Let's dive into this Tuesday. It is 7:45.
1: And now that kids are back to school or going back to school and we're in that season, maybe you've tried to make changes for yourself personally. I always see the start of a new school year as kind of like the beginning of the year where we can set new goals and just kind of reassess where you are personally. If there's doctor's appointments you need to make or maybe getting in more exercise or changing up the family, you know, what you're making for dinner every night, that kind of thing. And so for me, I wanted to get a little bit more exercise and wanted to catch up with a friend. So we met up yesterday and we were just going to go get coffee and catch up. And then I said, should we walk? You know, I know it's hot out, but should we walk? She's like, yes, I want to walk. She wants to walk too. Mm-hmm. So I'm like, we'll just walk for 20 minutes. Because to me, that's all I'm trying to add in right now in my life. I've got volleyball going on and the Z and everything else. So it's like, I just 20 minutes of walking. That is a yay victory for Tyler.
0: Just get little bits wherever you can.
1: We walked for an hour.
0: Whoa.
1: Wow. In the heat of the day. I mean, every time I saw a tree and there was a little bit of shade, we got a little bit faster just to get to that shade spot. But an hour, I'm like, I told her, there's no way I would have walked that long or that far if she wasn't with me. Mm-hmm. I mean, there was no way. I would have gone maybe for my 20-minute walk, I would have made it to 12 and been like, that's good. I'm good with that. And so her and I agreed we're going to try to start meeting up a little bit more. It does help. It helps to have a friend next to you that you can have good conversation with and get that exercise in as we start these new habits.
2: Hi, this is Pastor Joel Hunter with a question. Are we using Scripture for our own purposes or for God's purpose of making us better? A little girl was being punished by eating alone in the corner of the dining room. She had been so belligerent that her parents were hoping that the separation would help her want to behave better. But then they heard her pray, "I thank thee, Lord, for preparing a table before me in the presence of mine enemies." There's an old saying, difficulties can make you bitter or better. Sometimes we use Scripture, like the devil did in the wilderness in Matthew chapter 7, for our own purposes rather than God's purpose. Here's how we can tell the difference. Does the Scripture we quote help us feel better or help others' lives actually be better? Let's go help somebody.
1: Z88.3, 7:48. We're Ellis and Tyler. I forgot to mention that with my hour walk yesterday in the middle of the day that I for sure full on got heat exhaustion. So you got to be careful. You bring the water with you and wear a hat next time.
0: People. And walk in the shade where you can.
1: So I forgot to mention that. How's traffic?
0: Not too bad this morning, but we do have a couple of issues on I-4 westbound. We've got a crash westbound I-4 approaching 46A. That's off on the left shoulder. Then when you get to Lee Road, you're going to find you're passing another accident also on the left shoulder. I-4 eastbound, you're a little slow, 532 to 429, 8-minute run. And then Osceola Parkway to 535 is about 8 minutes as well. As far as the toll roads go, most of them are in great shape this morning. But there is one accident on 417 northbound right as you're approaching John Young Parkway, the off-ramp left lane block. Sunrail looks great. All trains on time. That's Z88.3 Stress Saver Traffic.
1: Sunshine and a gorgeous start to the day, but it already feels like it is the afternoon hours. We're already in the 80s in some parts of Central Florida, and today that heat advisory throughout the day for us, a high of 97, but the heat index triple digits. We have a heat, what is it called? A heat advisory? No.
0: A heat advisory for most of Central Florida.
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1: For Marion, Putnam, and Sumter, meaning we could be looking at the heat index of 113 in some of our counties, so please be careful.
0: Right now, 79 with sunshine in Melbourne, 79 in Daytona, 79 in Ocala, and 78 in Orlando. Elevation Rhythm now. 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

0: Also got to say happy birthday to Henry, 3 years old today. Ellie is 7.
1: Open your eyes.
0: Imogen turns 4 years old today.
2: Happy birthday to Lawson, who is 11. Ivan turns 27.
0: Big ol' happy anniversary to Aaron and Shelley, celebrating 25 years together today. Jim and Amy, they're celebrating their 36th anniversary. And Angel and Charisse, today they are celebrating 47 wow. years together, meaning they got married back in 1979. Congratulations, guys.
2: I'm not even going to do math to fact check you on that. I'm just going to believe you.
0: Oh, then they were born in 1936,
2: okay. Matt. Happy birthday and anniversary from Wonderworks Orlando. 4 tickets that'll give you all day access to everything there. They've got the ropes course that if your kids are up there, you gotta look up to the sky. It's kind of cool. Laser tag, 4D movie, and more. Just be caller number 12.
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0: Z88.3. Good morning. It's Ellis and Tyler. And what's your name?
1: Kaden.
2: Kaden, are you on your way to school?
1: Uh-huh. We're in the car line.
2: Oh, what grade are you in, Kaden?
1: Third.
2: Awesome. We're so thankful that you would call us while you're

0: waiting in car line. You did it. You won.
1: Yay.
2: Well, congratulations. We're going to get you 4 tickets so you guys can have a fun time at Wonderworks Orlando.
1: Yay. Oh, that's so exciting. Thank you.
0: You're welcome. Yeah. Hey, Kaden, you got to make sure Mom does laser tag with you, okay?
1: Okay. Thank you so much, Ellis and Tyler.

0: Z88.3, 8 o'clock, Rallis and Tyler.
1: And I-4, not too bad this morning, but you will find it's a little sluggish. I-4 eastbound, 532 to 429. 8 minutes to make that run. Then another 8 minutes waiting for you from Osceola Parkway to 535. At about the time you get to John Young Parkway, it's sluggish through downtown to Colonial. If you're on I-95 northbound, dealing with a crash, just past Pineda Causeway, that accident on the right shoulder causing a little bit of a backup. And then we got a crash on northbound 417 approaching John Young Parkway. It's on the shoulder. Sunrail on time. And that's Z88.3 Stress Saver Traffic.
0: Well, it's election day. If you were wanting to vote in the primary, polls opened at 7 o'clock and they close at 7 o'clock tonight. That's why if you're driving around, you're seeing people waving signs at you and telling you to come in. There's different precincts and people are out wanting you to come in. Already 1.9 million Floridians have cast their vote with either mail-in or early voting. If you need help on figuring out where to go, we have that link for you on the mornings page at zradio.com. Well, SeaWorld Orlando has brought their fun card deal back. You buy the pass and it gets you into the park for the rest of the year and all of next year. You can also buy an upgrade for your fun card to include Aquatica Water Park. There are blockout dates and it is a limited time offer. And if you love Oreos, there's soon going to be more options. I've never met a cookie that had so many different variations. The people at Oreo, they know what they're doing. This time, they're releasing 3 new limited edition flavors at once. Banana pudding features banana and vanilla pudding cream between vanilla wafer cookies.
1: Yes.
0: The next one is called Deep Fried. It is a fried dough flavor with dark chocolate cream. And then they have chicken and waffles, which combines sweet and savory flavors with waffle-textured cookies. All 3 flavors in stores next Monday. Fans can vote on which one will return next year.
1: I wonder which one will win.
0: Banana.
1: Of course.
0: Have you ever had the gluten-free Oreos?
1: No, I haven't, but I've heard that they're really good.
0: They are delicious. So that's my vote, even though that wasn't one of the choices. Well, that's not how Election Day goes. I understand that.
1: What? You mean Election Day? I can just pick whatever I choose, even if it's not on the ballot?
0: Yeah, it doesn't work that way. All right, fine, banana.
1: For governor,
0: I vote for banana.
1: Paco Lopez. Your Z88.3 Z-Land forecast. Get set for some sunshine today.
0: He would do a great job.
1: Oh, I think he would. I'm sure. We're looking at sunshine today. Should make it up to about 97 degrees, but that heat index, woo, getting over 110, some areas as high as 113. 80 with sunshine in Melbourne, 80 in Orlando.
0: By the way, if you don't know who Paco Lopez is, listen to The Z later today. He does our evening show. He's the host, and you'll see why.
1: You'll vote for him for governor.
0: Or two. Here's our positive thought to just get our day going. Matthew 22:37. Love the Lord your God with all your heart and with all your soul, with all of your mind.
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2: I am so glad that we have our friends at Advent Health CentraCare talk to us, because they tell us what's going around Central Florida and how we deal with it. Our guest this morning is Dr. Timothy Hendricks. He's the Chief Medical Officer at CentraCare. And good morning, Dr. Hendricks, and what's going around?
3: Hey, good morning. Well, COVID continues to sputter along through the summer, and the pattern we've seen over the last 3 or 4 years is that we get two peaks of COVID activity, the winter and then the summer. So our summer this year has been fairly slow for COVID, thankfully, but we got signs that it's starting to increase this last week. So we had about 250 cases in our CentraCare Florida clinics here, and that's about the same as we saw in the wintertime. So we're starting to creep back up, and it might just be something to keep an eye out as we get into school, as kids come together and they share these viruses. You know the routine, they bring them home to the parents. So if you're having a fever, body aches, flu-like symptoms, we call it, you know, with that just kind of this fatigue and just feel really gross and having the cough and sore throat, it may be worthwhile to get tested for COVID. And especially to remember, if you have a higher risk condition, high blood pressure, diabetes, heart disease, asthma, older age, those types of conditions that put you at risk of complications of COVID, we do have antivirals that we can place you on early on to prevent hospitalization. That's something we got to get used to. It's a routine. Apparently twice a year now we have these waves of COVID, but you can get tested to identify early and decide if you need to get on an antiviral.
4: 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If you're looking for a CentraCare that's close to you, we have those listed for you on our website at zradio.com. Thanks so much, Doc.
3: You're welcome. Be well.
2: 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If you're driving I-4 this morning, get set for a little bit of a slowdown because of a crash on... Crash
4: right.
2: Just cleared.
4: Okay.
2: I love it when a plan comes together. But you do have the normal delays waiting for you on I-4 eastbound, 532 to 429. That's about 8 minutes. Osceola Parkway to 535. That's about 8 minutes. And Kaylee to Colonial. That's about 8 minutes. Now, if you're on I-4 westbound, you're going to be on your brakes from Orange City to DeBary Deltona. Over the bridge, you're fine, but by 417 in Sanford, it starts to slow down again till you clear Lake Mary Boulevard. Toll roads in pretty decent shape overall, but there is a crash slowing things on northbound 417 as you're approaching John Young Parkway on the shoulder. And if you're planning to take Sunrail, all of our trains are running on time. That's Z88.3 Stress Saver Traffic.
4: Well, it is already a warm start to the day, and the heat is coming. 97 degrees with that heat index in the triple digits today, 50% chance for rain. We've been dealing with the heat advisory for our, you know, 10 a.m. to 8 p.m. That's been the case the last couple of days. No exception for today, except we have a extreme heat warning for Marion, Flagler, and Putnam counties as well, because we could be looking at a heat index of 113 in those counties.
2: It is 80 degrees in Melbourne, 80 in Daytona, 80 in Ocala, and 80 in Orlando. I was going to ask you, with all this heat and lack of rain, is your grass starting to get crunchy? And then I remembered at your house, you don't really have grass,
4: well,
2: do you?
4: No, well, we do now, but the problem is now it's, with all the rain, it's growing too much. So now it's like, okay, we're running with the, it's either dry and crunchy, or now it needs to be cut again. So just don't look, okay?

0: Hi, I'm Tracy Leak from Z88.3. 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
1: I've been going through a really rough time recently, you know, spiritually, emotionally, and mentally. And it, just like today in the past week, every time I walk into my room or every time I'm in the car, there's the perfect song on. It's really encouraging. Y'all guys are my family.
0: Encouragement is a given when you turn on your Z. Fundraiser 2027 starts on September 14th. It's through your gifts that your Z is here. Let's be sure more songs on your Z point to Jesus and what he said. My command is this: love each other as I have loved you.

Z88.3, 828, Tuesday morning with Ellis and Tyler. Glad we can spend it together along with Evan Kraft and Danny Gokey on the Z.

0: 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I've always loved that. Evan Kraft and Danny Gokey together. It's 8:31. We're Ellis and Tyler.
1: And let's get you where you're going with Z88.3, Stress Saver Traffic. If you're on I-4 eastbound, get set for some slow-moving cars between 532 and 429. About 8 minutes to work your way through. Then Osceola Parkway to 535 is about 8 minutes. Cayley to Colonial, that'll cost you 8. Now, over on I-4 westbound, Orange City to DeBary Deltona is 14 minutes. 417 and Sanford to Lake Mary Boulevard, that is an 11-minute run. As far as the toll roads go, got a problem on 417 northbound. Right as you're approaching John Young, an accident on the shoulder causing a little bit of a backup. And if you're on I-95 northbound, there's a wreck just past Pineta Causeway, and the right shoulder is where that accident is hanging out. Now, Sunrail, all trains on time. And that's Z88.3 Stress Saver Traffic.
0: A lot of Central Florida is back to school. First Academy, ICS, they return to classes today. Cornerstone goes back tomorrow. And then you have some of our colleges, UCF, Rollins, Seminole State, Valencia, all going back next week. Police are reminding us to keep a watchful eye as we drive in the neighborhood and in school zones. They're seeing way too many cars going too fast in these places where we have to be slowing down. Traffic will continue to change up a bit as all schools start to reopen these next 2 weeks. Well, at Disney D23 convention, fans were able to see and hear about exciting things coming to the park. Two new attractions will be part of Piston Peak National Park, a massive new area in Frontierland at the Magic Kingdom that celebrates cars. One of the rides will be for families, including the youngest of guests. It'll be an outdoor ride starring Miss Fritter, the Demolition Derby school bus from Cars 3, the first new ride added at the Magic Kingdom geared for young visitors in over a decade. And it'll be another extremely hot day in Central Florida. I thought about friends in town going to our theme parks. You expect Florida to be hot, but this is crazy. We have a heat advisory for all of Central Florida from 10 a.m. to 8 p.m. with the extreme heat warning in effect for Marion, Putnam, and Flagler counties, meaning that the heat index could get up to 113 today.
1: Whoo, man, that's pretty high. That sounds like something you'd hear out in the desert. Mm-hmm. Man, make sure if you work outside today, have plenty of water. I love the fact that I see so many work crews out there having that, like, big 5 or 10 gallon jug on the back filled with ice water to keep themselves cool.
0: You have to. I went for a walk yesterday and felt fine during it. I mean, it was hot. Mm-hmm. But right after, once I stopped, I was like, oh, I'm dizzy. I think I'm dizzy now. It hits you quickly. And so take those breaks when you can. And I'm just thinking about all of our friends. I've heard from a lot of people, too, that they're having issues with their AC right now.
1: Oh, my God. This is the worst time to have AC. Why do AC problems never seem to crop up in January?
0: They're working so hard now.
1: 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Sunshine today. Could see some showers and thunder showers later. About a 50% chance of rain. And expect a high today of 97 with a heat index up around 111, maybe even higher in some areas. 80 in Melbourne, 80 in Orlando.
0: And here's a positive thought. Proverbs 19:20 says, listen to advice and accept discipline, and at the end you will be counted among the wise.
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0: Z88.3 at 8:45. Good morning. We're Ellis and Tyler.
1: And today is going to be another hot day across Central Florida. In fact, it's not just going to be hot. It's going to be unusually hot. We actually have a very rare extreme heat warning that has been issued for parts of Central Florida today, namely Marion County, Putnam, and Flagler counties, because these counties could be looking at a heat index today of 113 or higher.
0: It's crazy hot.
1: Yeah. So if you're spending any time outside in any of those three counties, they're saying it's dangerous to spend a lot of time outside. But all of our counties are going to be seeing heat because we do have a heat advisory for all the rest of Central Florida, expecting a heat index today across much of Central Florida around 110, 111.
0: And with today being Election Day, I still think that this is better than having to deal with the rain on Election
1: Yes.
0: Day. You still would rather it just be hot, even though there is a chance for showers later this afternoon, so maybe vote early. I'm looking ahead at the forecast, and It still shows that for tomorrow afternoon, we're going to be dealing with the heat index in the triple digits. Same thing for Thursday, but Friday, is this right that it's going to get, instead of the upper 90s, More like the low to mid 90s.
1: We are going to have a bit of a cool down coming our way.
0: And I don't know if you could still say the word cool if it's going to be in the 90s, but at least it won't be as scorching hot.
2: I don't think God can use me for anything. I know that my stubbornness gets me in trouble a lot.
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1: All right, let's get you where you're going with Z88.3 Stress Saver Traffic. Not too bad out this morning. We do have a wreck to deal with on eastbound I-4. You're going to find this right as you're approaching 429 on the right shoulder. And then on I-4 westbound, we got a wreck as you're approaching to Barry Deltona. That has the left shoulder. That's where you'll find it. And a little bit of brake tapping as you pass through. But if you're going to take any of our toll roads, they're in pretty good shape. I-95 and I-75 looking good. And SunRail trains are all running on schedule. That's Z88.3 Stress Saver Traffic.
0: Sunshine and hot already in the 80s. We get to that high of 97 today with the heat index in the triple digits as we deal with this extreme heat, the heat advisory for all of Central Florida. 50% chance for rain later today. And with that, there is going to be the potential that we're dealing with severe weather. So know that your Z is on it. We're watching it, getting you weather warnings first to help you keep your family safe.
1: It is 80 in Melbourne, 80 in Daytona, 80 in Ocala, and 81 in Orlando. John Reddick now. I believe it on Z88.3. It's not just a

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0: Z88.3, 9 o'clock. Good morning. We're Ellis and Tyler. How are things looking on the road?
1: Not bad. We do have an accident on I-4 eastbound that's slowing things as you're approaching 429. You're going to find that accident on the right shoulder. And then on westbound I-4, right as you're coming up on DeBerry Deltona, you're going to hit a wreck. It'll be on the left shoulder, but it'll cost you a few extra minutes getting from Orange City to DeBerry Deltona. As far as the toll roads go, they're in decent shape this morning. However, I-95 southbound, there's a fender bender approaching State Road 46 in Mims. That accident on the right shoulder. And if you're taking Sunrail, go right ahead because all of our trains are all on schedule. That's Z88.3, Stress Saver Traffic.
0: It's primary day in Florida. You can see people waving, holding up signs at different precincts throughout the day on the ballot. Race for governor, U.S. Senate, U.S. House, Florida Senate, Florida House, plus many local races, including Orange County Mayor. We have the opportunity to vote on many amendments as well. The polls have been open the last couple of hours. They're going to stay open until 7. You just got to get in line before 7. I know I hear all these stories of people dealing with long lines when they go to vote. My precinct rarely has anybody there. There's never a line. Never a line.
1: Wish I could vote where you live.
0: If you need help finding your precinct, where you need to go, you can find that link on the mornings page at zradio.com. And a bit of a change coming to Publix. There's no longer a need to count the number of items in your cart. They've removed the 10-item limit for the express lanes. The change, they said, will give workers more flexibility to manage customer flow and reduce wait times. Plus, most of their stores also have those self-serve where you go and you kind of check out your groceries yourself. But they say that this will help move things along even quicker. That's why they were first there, to put you in there. And so now gone are the days of me having to go to Publix and make sure I only get 9 items so I can go through that lane.
1: You know, often when I go, I only grab a couple items. There have been even times I've gone in to buy one item. I felt like snacking on a banana. So I go buy one banana, and then I got to get behind the people who have lots of items when I've just got this one item. By the way, can I ask you a question?
0: Uh-oh. Sure.
1: If you're in line with one banana, and there's like 4 people ahead of you, but you're really hungry, and you got the money, you're going to pay for this thing, is it okay to take a couple of bites?
0: Don't ask me that. Don't ask.
1: I just want to know. I'm asking for...
0: I've opened up plenty of things before I've paid, and that's not the right answer, so don't ask me.
1: Okay.
0: I'm not going to give you the right answer.
1: Okay.
0: And I can't give you... No, just don't ask.
1: Your Z88.3 Z-Land forecast. We're looking at sunshine today. Should make it up to 97 degrees, but it's going to feel much hotter. We got a heat index up to 110, 111. Some places could get up to 113. And then a few clouds tonight as we drop down to about 80. Right now, we've got 82 in Melbourne, 84 in Orlando.
0: And here's a positive thought. It comes from Matthew 22:37. Love the Lord your God with all your heart, with all your soul, and with all of your mind.
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1: And today is election day. So many people heading to the polls to vote in the primaries. Hopefully lines aren't too long at your polling place if you're going to vote today. I know one thing we often look for on election day is we try to find you the freebies you can get for election day.
0: And boy, did we try today. We've been scouring. Like, well, maybe this place is doing something. Well, maybe this place. I think the freebies for election day is more for the November election.
1: Maybe that's it. They're saving it for the general.
0: Yeah.
1: So if you decide to wear your I voted sticker thinking you'd get something free, maybe you can wear it today just knowing you're serving your civic duty.
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1: Oh, I think I found a freebie.
0: Oh, what?
1: Oh, never mind. That was 2025. That was last year. Sorry.
0: Well, what was it? Maybe we could just show up anyway. Don't. I mean, they don't need a whole line of people to disappoint.
1: Right. If you're driving this morning, just want you to know things are a little slow on I-4 eastbound.
0: Tell me more, Eeyore.
1: Okay, Pooh. If you're on eastbound I-4 approaching State Road 429, there's an accident. It's off on the right shoulder. If you're on I-4 westbound, going to be a little slow. 46A Lake Mary Boulevard. Now, if you're planning to take any of our toll roads, they're looking pretty good. We do have a crash on I-95 headed southbound as you're approaching State Road 46 in Mims. That accident on the right shoulder. And SunRail trains are currently running on time. That's Z88.3, stress saver traffic.
0: Another warm start to the day. Okay, it's hot. We're in the mid-80s already. My daughter plays beach volleyball. They had to do their practice at 7 o'clock this morning because it's so hot.
1: And it was hot at 7.
0: It was. Today, though, we get to that high of 97 degrees, that heat index in the triple digits. We have a heat advisory for all of Central Florida from 10 to 8. And then we're looking at an extreme heat warning for places like Marion, Flagler, and Putnam counties, where we're looking at a heat index of 113.
1: It is currently 82 with sunshine in Melbourne, 84 in Daytona, 84 in Ocala, 84 in Orlando. How long till November gets here?
0: It's going to be a bit. It's going to be a bit.
1: All right, I'll be patient and wait. Here's Brandon Lake on the scene.
3: I want to dance like David, I want to faith like Paul, I want to sing like Silas tearing down the prison walls, I want to face that fire, it won't

0: Hi, it's Shadow from Z88.3 Afternoons. And I want you to meet Z-listener Nick. He found the Z around the same time he found his career.
1: I'm an autistic behavioral therapist. Wow. So I work with special needs and the autism community.
0: And the Z is helping Nick make it through the good days and the bad.
1: Well, I appreciate you guys getting on the radio and playing some good positive music.
0: And we're thankful that Nick found the right career.
1: And here I am 10 years later.
0: God has a way of putting us where we need to be.
1: Amen. Amen, yeah.
0: The Z's fundraiser starts September 14th. We appreciate your prayers.

0: Z88.3 at 9:29. We're Ellis and Tyler. Hope you're having a great start to the day. Beautiful, no rain just yet, but it's coming. How are things on the road?
1: Not too bad. If you're on I-4 and you're headed eastbound, we got a crash approaching 429. It's on the right shoulder. And if you're planning to take our toll roads, only one big issue, and that is westbound 408. Right at Crystal Lake Drive, the right shoulder is where you'll find that accident. And if you're planning to take Sunrail, go ahead. All of our trains are running on time. That's Z88.3, Stress Saver Traffic.
0: It's Election Day. 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You buy the pass and it gets you into the park for the rest of the year and all of next year. You can also upgrade your fun card to include Aquatica Water Park. There are blackout dates and it is a limited time offer. And if you love Oreos, there are soon going to be more options. How many options of Oreos do you think there are?
1: I have no idea. There's so many.
0: The people at Oreo, they always have new creations. And this time, they're releasing three new limited edition flavors at once. Banana pudding. It features banana and vanilla pudding cream between vanilla wafer cookies. The next one is deep fried. A fried dough flavor with dark chocolate cream. And then the third is chicken and waffle.
1: No.
0: It combines sweet and savory flavors with waffle textured cookies.
1: No.
0: And, well, you were just talking the other day how much you love chicken and waffles.
1: I love chicken and waffles, but chicken and waffles are in this universe over here.
0: Uh-huh.
1: And Oreos are in this universe over here.
0: Okay.
1: And they should stay separated.
0: I wish you could see Ellis. He got a rolly chair going all around the room to make his point. Okay.
1: Okay. Wait till I start talking about NASCAR.
0: All three flavors are going to be in stores next Monday if you want to try it out. The one that gets the most votes will come back next year.
1: I beg everyone within the sound of my voice, vote banana. Was it banana pudding? Please. I beseech thee.
0: You're going to save your one plea to the community for this?
1: Yes.
0: Okay.
1: I'm going up this hill and I'm going to stay here. Your Z88.3 Z-Land forecast. Sunshine today. Could see a shower, thunder shower, 50% chance rain, high today right about 97. That heat index is going up to about 111. Some areas could get up to 113. Right now, 82 in Melbourne, 84 with sunshine in Orlando.
0: And here's a positive thought.
1: Stop stealing my shtick.
0: Here's a positive thought. Psalm 34:4, I prayed to the Lord and he answered me. He freed me from all my fears.

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0: 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The king is in the room. 9:58. We're Ellis and Tyler. It's so fun for us to be able to meet you and your family when we go to different events. And a lot of times we'll have kids come through and do a tour of the station. Today, Adam and Tiffany, who live in Central Florida and who've been listening to the Z for a long time, decided to come by.
1: Hey, good morning. How you doing?
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2: Well, I've always been a really big fan, and I had the opportunity to meet somebody who is in the business and works here. And she was kind enough to arrange a tour, and so I got to meet my two favorite people that I listen to every single day.
1: It's who? Really... Paco and Shadow?
2: No, I'm pretty sure it's Ellis and Tyler.
0: And what's really sweet is that sometimes we'll have kids come in here, and they're just so super excited to see the studio and come in and meet us. And I think Adam has brought just as much excitement and energy to the building today. It's nice to meet you and your family.
2: The pleasure is all mine. I have to say, it's such a great vibe. You guys put out so much positive energy, and we're just really big fans, but mostly we just love that you bring such a great Christian message to Central Florida.
0: Amen.
2: Appreciate that so much. It's so meaningful.
0: God is good, and he brings us all together as friends and brothers and sisters. And so if you ever get a chance to come by, we'd love to see you and your family too.
3: The next time you're feeling sorry for yourself, compare your life to the life Jesus lived. Hello, I'm Chuck Swindoll. Like, the next time you're being criticized, weigh that against what he endured. Every other person comes to live, but Jesus? Well, he came with a drive to die from the start. Listen to this. Consider him who has endured such hostility by sinners against himself, so that... And here's the purpose. So that you may not grow weary and lose heart. Turn your whole attention to Christ. Fix your eyes on the one who came.

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1: Z88.3, 10 o'clock, where Ellis and Tyler, things are getting a little better. What's going on the road?
2: All right, here's the skinny mini. If you're taking I-4 eastbound, we got a crash as you're approaching Amelia. It's got the ramp blocked. And then if you're on I-4 westbound, there's a wreck at the Longwood Express Lane's entrance. It's got the left shoulder blocked. Now, our toll roads, they're looking pretty good. We do have one issue, and that's a wreck on westbound 408. Right as you're coming up on Mills, the right shoulder is where you're going to find that accident. I-95 looks great. I-75 looks great. I-10 looks great. I-26 is just fine. The Pennsylvania Turnpike's running without any problems.
1: You don't know
2: that. The Long Island Expressway looks good. Uh-uh. And the QEW to Toronto is running without any problems. A little bit of a slowdown on the Autobahn.
1: On the QE?
2: The QEW.
1: Oh, I'm glad I don't have to say that every day.
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1: It's really been a great start to the day, but already warming up. We are in the mid to upper 80s across Central Florida. We have that heated advisory again for all of Central Florida until 8 o'clock tonight, meaning we're going to be dealing with that triple-digit heat index. High today, 97, but we do have a 50% chance for showers and thunderstorms.
2: 88 with sunshine currently in Melbourne, 87 in Daytona, 87 in Ocala, and 88 in Orlando.
1: Hope you have a great afternoon. Elise is in next.
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Hi, this is Ellis from Z88.3 Mornings. And encouragement, boy, that's something we could sure use a lot of. And sometimes it just seems like there's not that much out there. I recently talked to a woman who was going through one of the toughest battles of her life, cancer. She was going through chemo treatments and was having such a difficult time. And then she made one little change as she was going through her chemo treatments. She started taking a portable radio with her, and in her earbuds, she would listen to Z88.3. And when she was feeling so all alone, the songs on Z88.3 would remind her, God's got her, God loves her, God has a plan for her. It's how God uses this ministry. If you're going through a tough time right now, I'm hoping the songs here at the Z talk to you. Fundraiser starts September 14th. I hope you'll keep listening.

25, and I bet you have an iced water and it's sweating on your paperwork right now. Maybe a coffee that you've microwaved three times since 9 a.m. I see you. You're CeCe Winans, worthy of it all.

0: 88.3. It's 10:33. I'm Elise. Hi. I want to shout out to you listening at your desk right now. You probably got your winter work sweater on. Well, it's 90 degrees outside. Going to be a super hot one today, but AC in the building, a little chilly. We might be wearing the same UCF sweatshirt. You never know.
1: Hi, this is Pastor Joel Hunter with a question. Are we using Scripture for our own purposes or for God's purpose of making us better? A little girl was being punished by eating alone in the corner of the dining room. She had been so belligerent that her parents were hoping that the separation would help her want to behave better. But then they heard her pray, "I thank thee, Lord, for preparing a table before me in the presence of mine enemies." There's an old saying, difficulties can make you bitter or better. Sometimes we use Scripture, like the devil did in the wilderness in Matthew chapter 7, for our own purposes rather than God's purpose. Here's how we can tell the difference. Does the Scripture we quote help us feel better or help others' lives actually be better? Let's go help somebody.
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0: 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Let's go ahead and take a look at your Z88.3 Stress Saver traffic. I-4 heading eastbound from the 532 to the 429. That'll slow you down about 8 minutes. Also, Osceola Parkway to the 535, a typical 8-minute delay. On the 408 heading westbound, as you're approaching Mills Ave, you may see an accident. It is moved to the right shoulder, so just a little slow as you pass by. That's your Z88.3 Stress Saver traffic. A heat advisory in effect until 8 p.m. We are going to, it's going to feel like triple digits. And in our northern counties, they're going to get even higher in the triple digits. Today's high reaching 97. We are going to see some clouds roll in, and we do have 50-50 chance we're going to see some rain move on through. Could be pretty heavy. We're keeping an eye on things for you. Partly cloudy late this evening, and overnight low, 80 degrees. That's warm. Currently 88 in Melbourne, Daytona Beach 87. It's 88 in Ocala, and it's 87 in Orlando.
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0: Hi, I'm Grace from Z Afternoons. We often hear from you how a song you heard on the Z made a difference in your life. But for Elizabeth, it's more than just one song.
1: For me, Z88.3 has helped me in my everyday mission, which is, as an educator, it's to be there in the field for the teachers and the students that I serve. A long time ago, I realized that I need to carry my faith out into the world. How do I do that? I bring it with me through the use of music as I start my day, going through whatever I'm going through. I get to come back in the car, unwind before I'm present with my family, and I get to hear the music, get me going again to walk into that space with my family. So God is with me all the time, and the Z means so much to me because of that. Like, I carry it throughout my entire day.
0: 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Keep listening as the Z fundraiser is coming up starting Monday, September 14th.

0: Z88.3. It is 11 o'clock. My name is Elise. Thank you for making the Z part of your day today. We're going to keep the encouraging music going. And just be aware that heat advisory temps are going to be steamy hot today. I don't know if you have, if you're working from home and your pets, they want to go outside. My cat wants in the porch. So, but it's too hot. And I keep saying no. And I think he's literally arguing back at me. He's talking to me like he's a toddler that wants cookies for breakfast, and I'm saying no.
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2: Z88.3 Stress Saver Traffic. If you're heading eastbound on I-4, it's going to be a little slow from the 532 to State Road 429, also Osceola Parkway to the 535. Traveling on the 408 heading westbound as you approach Mills Ave, the right shoulder is blocked from an earlier crash. And we have a new incident that was just reported, an accident westbound County Road 46A as you're approaching the 417. This accident has all lanes closed. Blocked right now. That's your Z88.3 Stress Saver Traffic. It is going to be extraordinarily hot today. It could feel like anywhere from 111 degrees to our northern counties feeling more like 113 or so. High temperatures actually reaching 97. There's a chance we're going to see some rain, about a 50-50 chance. And if we do get the rain, it could be very heavy rain with some gusty winds. Keeping an eye on the radar to help you keep your family safe. That's our promise. Tonight's overnight low, no relief. Our low is going to be 80 degrees. It's currently 89 in Melbourne, Daytona Beach, 90. It's 91 in Ocala, and 90 in Orlando.
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pretty decent chance we're going to get some much-needed rain today. Did you remember your umbrella? If not, don't worry. It's Florida. 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

0: Hi, I'm Joel from Z88.3 Third Shift, and if you've ever lost a loved one, you know how devastating that it can be. Eric knows that feeling all too well, having lost his mom, his dad, and his sister within a 3-year span.
1: I was at a point where, you know, because when I was so down, you know, I got the message of God so much every day. I was stronger. I mean, I'm still hurt. I was still hurt and crying and stuff, but I was strong enough to get through it because I had the Z on every day.
0: And that's how God can use a radio station like the Z, but it's not possible without you. The Z's fundraiser begins on Monday, September 14th, and we're inviting you to jump in and be a part of what God is doing to speak into the Erics of Central Florida. If you're already planning on jumping in, thank you so much. And if you haven't decided yet, I bet you that if you ask someone who did jump in, they'll tell you that it's worth a shot.
1: Thank you for everything you guys do.

0: 6.3 at 11:29, getting closer to, I hope, what is your lunch hour. If you're going to be sprinting across a blazing hot asphalt parking lot as you head to lunch, I'll keep you company. Turn back on the Z when you get in the car, and we'll hang out until that car AC gets up to temp.
1: Muhammad Ali was not only a great boxer, he was a colorful personality. Someone once asked him how he was at playing golf. "I'm great," he said. "I just haven't played yet." Once on an airplane, a flight attendant asked him to put on his seatbelt. "Superman," he said, "don't need no seatbelt." She replied, "Superman don't need no airplane." Humility was not his forte. Humility, on the other hand, should be the mark of the believer. Some think good people don't need no forgiveness. The Bible says good people don't need no cross. That's the difference between a Christian and a non-believer. We know that we feel guilty because we are. I'm Steve Brown. You think about that. Share what you just heard with a friend. Go to youthinkaboutthat.com.
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0: 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Your Z88.3 Stress Saver traffic. I-4 heading eastbound, just a little slow, Osceola Parkway to the 535. In Sanford, westbound County Road 46A, as you're approaching State Road 417, all lanes are closed from an accident, and an alternate to get around is going to be 46. And northbound Babcock Street at Palm Bay Road, two right lanes are blocked from an accident. That is your Z88.3 Stress Saver traffic. Steaminess today all around. Our high temperature should top out at 97, but that 97 degrees really is going to feel like about 110. Marion, Putnam, and Flagler counties, they could feel over 113 degrees. Might get a little relief today with some rain, 50-50 chance. I can see some already building up in the Villages area. I'll keep an eye on the radar to help you keep your family safe. A little bit of a breeze could kick in either with some of the rains, or just if you're not getting rain, you could still see the winds pick up just a little bit. Overnight low, 80 degrees. It's 89 in Melbourne right now, Daytona Beach, 90. It's 91 in Ocala, and Orlando, 90.
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1: 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We're glad you're here. It's 11:40.

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2: I just wanted to thank you guys for being on the radio each morning, because you guys make my day. And every morning I get up and go to work, I make sure I'm out of the house on time just to hear you guys. Because sometimes my morning doesn't start out great, and then I hear certain songs. Not too long ago, my name was Danny Gokey, Love God and Love People. There was a person in front of me not driving too great, and I was getting aggravated and impatient. And that song came on, and I was like very convicted. Okay, I love you. I'm sorry. So those songs help, and they keep a reminder how to keep loving people too.
1: We all need that reminder. God has encouragement for us when we start our day in a positive way.
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0: 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If you are mobile ordering your lunch and navigating the traffic, trying to get everything done in time before your break runs out, little patience will go a long way. Some construction cones might slow you down if you're working in the healthcare field over near Lake Nona. Let's take another look at your Z88.3 stress saver traffic. Things actually look good. I-4 eastbound, just an 8-minute slowdown, Osceola Parkway to the 535. And in Sanford, westbound, County Road 46A as you're approaching State Road 417. An earlier accident now moved to the left shoulder. If you still want an alternate, if traffic is too slow for you, State Road 46 will help you get around. Otherwise, those delays should be picking up soon. That's your Z88.3 Stress Saver Traffic. Forecast says there's a 50% chance of rain, and they have gotten that all around the villages. Rain is moving on over. Nothing severe yet. We'll keep an eye on things. Weather warnings first to help you keep your family safe. We, again, have 50% chance of rain. Don't forget, we still have that heat advisory that is in effect till 8 o'clock tonight. Our high of 97 is going to feel like 110. Overnight lows at 80. It's not really cooling down much unless that rain helps, which I do believe it will. Expect possible gusty winds if you are in areas that are getting some of these rains. Currently 93 in Melbourne, Daytona Beach 92, and it's 93 in Ocala and Orlando.
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0: Hi, this is Paco from Z88.3 Evenings, and sometimes you don't know what you've got until it's gone. 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

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Casting Crowns. Oh.

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0: 3 at 12:28. 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
1: Change is hard, especially when you're forced into it. I'm Tyler McKenzie from Z88.3 Mornings, and there are so many things that are out of our control. And when life changes and you're forced to just go with it, it can be uncomfortable. This year has been filled with forced changes. This week, I'm faced with another one, and I don't like it one bit. I've been trying to fight the change and do what I can to get things back to where I can control everything. Have you been there? Instead of trying to control everything, I'm really trying to lean into trusting God. Some changes, whether I can see it or not, might be for my good. Proverbs 3 reminds us to trust in the Lord with all your heart and do not lean on your own understanding. In all your ways, acknowledge Him, and He will make straight your paths. Change is hard, especially when we weren't expecting it. We don't have to be in control. He's not going to leave us. Let's trust Him today.
0: 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Your Z88.3 Stress Saver traffic all looks really good right now. I-4 eastbound, typical delay from Osceola Parkway to the 535, and that's only about 8 minutes right now. All the other main arteries through town are looking good. Even if you planned on hopping on the SunRail, they are running currently on schedule. That's your Z88.3 Stress Saver traffic. A mix of sun and clouds today. Heat advisory is going to last through 8 p.m. It's extraordinarily hot today with some areas seeing triple digits quite well into it. I have a text from Karen that says in Titusville, it's reading at 120 on the heat index. Right now in Orlando, 93 degrees are expected to top out around 97. 50-50 chance we're going to see some showers come in. I would love to see that. They come in and cool us off. Some of them have some of the rain that's moving through has some heavy gusty winds in it. I don't see any weather warnings yet, but we're keeping an eye on that. For tonight, expect partly cloudy skies and the lows really warm at 80 degrees. 93 right now in Melbourne. Daytona Beach, 92. 78 in Ocala. 93 in Orlando.
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0: Hi, I'm Tracy Leak from Z88.3. There aren't many places you go throughout your day where you just get encouragement. Your Z is here to uplift you.
1: I've been going through a really rough time recently, you know, spiritually, emotionally, and mentally. And it's just like today in the past week, every time I walk into my room or every time I'm in the car, there's the perfect song on. It's really encouraging. Y'all guys are my family.
0: Encouragement is a given when you turn on your Z. Fundraiser 2027 starts on September 14th. It's through your gifts that your Z is here. Let's be sure more songs on your Z point to Jesus and what he said. My command is this: love each other as I have loved you.

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Your after lunch walk, getting your steps in, might want to keep it to indoors. Not just too hot, but rain's looking promising for a good bit of Zealand. We are messengers now.

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1: It's 12:59. Let's take a look at your Z88.3 stress saver traffic. All things look very good, actually. I-4 eastbound, just a small delay, Osceola Parkway to the 535. And there was an accident, I-4 westbound, just past State Road 429. It is blocking the right shoulder. That's your Z88.3 stress saver traffic. It's a good bit of Z-Land that is going to see some rain today. I can see it extending Eustace, Umatilla down into Heathrow area, just north of Apopka right now. And it's moving south-southeast, I believe. I don't have any weather warnings, but that 50% chance of rain, that is actually staying right on schedule. Our high today of 97 could feel like it's over 113. Hopefully this rain moves in and cools us off a little bit. For tonight, 80 is the overnight low. You can see the heat advisories and why they're so necessary. That is a warm overnight low. 95 currently in Melbourne, Daytona Beach, 94. It's cooled off to 79 in Ocala. It's 95 in Orlando.
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0: It's Shadow from Z88.3 Afternoons. And I want you to meet Z listener Nick. He found the Z around the same time he found his career.
1: I'm an autistic behavioral therapist. So I work with special needs and the autism community.
0: And the Z is helping Nick make it through the good days and the bad.
1: Well, I appreciate you guys getting on the radio and playing some good positive music.
0: And we're thankful that Nick found the right career.
1: And here I am 10 years later.
0: God has a way of putting us where we need to be.
1: Amen. Amen, yeah.
0: The Z's fundraiser starts September 14th. We appreciate your prayers. Oh.

Z88.3 at 117. My name is Elise. Thank you so much for listening. I'm going to have the pleasure of joining the Z for my very first fundraiser coming up. And I have a request that I'm going to ask that I'd be very grateful if you'd do me a favor. Brandon Lake first. Oh, no.

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0: 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My name is Elise. Hi there. I am the new girl here getting adjusted and getting into things. And fundraiser is coming up. This will be my first one. I've listened to it before for a couple of years. And the stories, I am definitely going to tear up. But I do want to hear them. And I have noticed this year's theme is God's story. 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
1: So something important for couples to hear is that it's not an immediate fix. 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
1: 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And definitely a hopelessness that there's not much I can do, that we're working on it. 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
0: It's 1:32. Let's take a look at your Z88.3 stress saver traffic. I don't see much out there. I-4 heading eastbound, typical delay. Osceola Parkway to the 535. It'll take you about 8 minutes to get through. And earlier, I-4 westbound, the right shoulder was blocked from an earlier accident just past the 429 ramp. And the right shoulder still blocked, so traffic moving just a little slow. Not a huge delay. That's our Z88.3 Stress Saver Traffic. Rain is rolling through Winter Springs and Altamont Springs and Winter Park, and a little bit further west of Winter Park. We had a 50-50 chance of rain in Z-Land, and that has performed on schedule for some of these areas. For tonight, we are looking at cloudy skies, but the rain could taper off. 80 is tonight's very warm overnight low. Currently 95 in Melbourne, Daytona Beach 94, 79 Ocala, 95 in Orlando.
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Hi, this is Ellis from Z88.3 Mornings. And encouragement, boy, that's something we could sure use a lot of. And sometimes it just seems like there's not that much out there. I recently talked to a woman who was going through one of the toughest battles of her life, cancer. She was going through chemo treatments and was having such a difficult time. And then she made one little change as she was going through her chemo treatments. She started taking a portable radio with her, and in her earbuds, she would listen to Z88.3. And when she was feeling so all alone, the songs on Z88.3 would remind her, God's got her, God loves her, God has a plan for her. It's how God uses this ministry. If you're going through a tough time right now, I'm hoping the songs here at the Z talk to you. Fundraiser starts September 14th. I hope you'll keep listening.

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0: Let's take a look at your Z88.3 Stress Saver traffic. It's been a fairly quiet afternoon. I just see two things that might slow you down. I-4 eastbound Osceola Parkway to the 535, less than a 10-minute delay. And on I-4 westbound, an earlier accident just past the 429. It's been moved to the right shoulder. Traffic may still be just a little bit slow, but that's not going to hold you up by much. And that's it. That's your Z88.3 Stress Saver traffic. Continuing to keep an eye on the rain. We have no weather warnings just yet, but we do give them to you first to help you keep your family safe. I will say some of the rain that has come through has had some pretty strong wind gusts along with it. Shadow and Grace will keep their eye on those weather warnings for you. It is cooling down a little bit because some of the rain that has come through. Tonight's overnight low, very warm, 80 degrees. It's currently 96 in Melbourne, Daytona Beach 95, 79 in Ocala, 82 in Orlando.
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0: Hi, I'm Joel from Z88.3 Third Shift, and if you've ever lost a loved one, you know how devastating that it can be. Eric knows that feeling all too well, having lost his mom, his dad, and his sister within a 3-year span.
1: I was at a point where, you know, because when I was so down, you know, I got the message of God so much every day. I was stronger. I mean, I was still hurting and crying and stuff, but I was strong enough to get through it because I had the Z on every day.
0: And that's how God can use a radio station like the Z, but it's not possible without you. The Z's fundraiser begins on Monday, September 14th, and we're inviting you to jump in and be a part of what God is doing to speak into the Erics of Central Florida. If you're already planning on jumping in, thank you so much. And if you haven't decided yet, I bet you that if you ask someone who did jump in, they'll tell you that it's worth a shot.
1: Thank you for everything you guys do.

Z88.3. Got a thunderstorm just east of Wedgefield, East Orange County. Cloud to ground lightning, almost touching I-95 at Port St. John.

0: good. And that's the name of the song, Good. Matthew West on the Z. Z88.3, 227, primary election day. I'm Shadow. Grace is off. No matter who you support, today is a great reminder that every single vote matters and makes a difference. And I can't say that I've seen any reports of any long lines anywhere. I voted this morning, and I was in and out off of Lake Mary Boulevard. I was in and out in about 10 minutes. And yes, I proudly grabbed my I Voted sticker.
1: When God created you, He had a specific plan and purpose especially for you. Hi, I'm Mark Gothier from Making Your Life Count. Mark Rutter of Crew describes how God has designed us.
2: God has designed us in a way that we would depend upon Him as our source of life. 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
1: God has a plan and purpose for each one of us, according to His design. Want to learn more about God's plan for you? 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That's CRU.org.
0: Z88.3, stress saver traffic. Not much to speak of. That's great news. Just a couple of I-4 delays, one on each side. Eastbound I-4, we've got a tap of the brakes, Osceola Parkway to Disney Springs. And if you're on I-4 westbound, heads up at the 429, just past State Road 429, got the right shoulder blocked with an accident. That is Z88.3, stress saver traffic. Z-Land Doppler radar still tracking that storm that has moved from a Wedgefield going east, and now it's over I-95 at Port St. John. We got some cloud to ground lighting with this storm as well. Other storms, we got a pop-up storm in Haines City now, just east of Haines City as well. 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Nothing severe with that at all. Just north of Titusville in US 1, we've got a little rain. It's going up to Mims in the Turnbull area too. Your Z-Land forecast is partly sunny. 98 degree high for today. 40% chance of rain, then partly cloudy with a low tonight of 78. 96 in Melbourne, 95 in Daytona Beach. Ocala's rainfall has dropped the temp to 79, 84 in Orlando.
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It is 2:39 with Shadow and Grace. And today we pray for those in our hospitals, for the person waiting on results. Please calm their fears. For the one facing surgery or treatment, give them courage and strength. And for the family sitting by that hospital bed, Father God, give them peace when they don't know what comes next. We pray for healing. Healing is needed, and hope, where hope is running low, and your peace in every hospital room. In thy name we pray. Amen.

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1: Hi, Daniel.
2: I just wanted to thank you guys for being on the radio each morning, because you guys make my day. And every morning I get up and go to work, I make sure I'm out of the house on time just to hear you guys. Because sometimes my morning doesn't start out great, and then I hear certain songs. Not too long ago, I think it was Danny Gokey, Love God and Love People. There was a person in front of me not driving too great, and I was getting aggravated and impatient, and that song came on, and I was, like, very convicted. Okay, I love you. I'm sorry. So those songs help, and they keep a reminder how to keep loving people, too.
1: We all need that reminder. God has encouragement for us when we start our day in a positive way.
0: Hoping you'll join us when our fundraiser starts September 14th.

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Z-Land Doppler Radar tracking some stormy weather in Brevard. Beachside at Wilson, Brevard County. Cloud ground lighting, too. And from Port St. John to the Cape, we have a storm. Light showers in the Villages and in the Golden Triangle in Lake County. And if the weather gets severe, weather warnings first. Help you keep your family safe.

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It's 2:55. 3 days to go. 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It's going to wrap up this Thursday night. You know what really

0: Mike Tyler on the Z. That's God Did It. Shadow and Grace. Grace has the day off today. I've got, I was talking about this a couple of days ago. I know sometimes you'll look over your budget and you'll see some bills pop up and you're thinking, I need to get rid of that. And that's where I am with this storage unit I've got. I'm paying over $200 a month for the storage unit. But I'm not sure what to do with my garage is full. The house is full. The attic, there's no room there. But the storage unit's got some stuff that I really want to hold on to. Boxes of pictures and scrapbooks of my mom, my dad, my sister, and things that belong to people I love. And every time I think about cleaning it out, I realize, you know what? I'm not done. And it's worth that $200. One box at a time.
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0: Z88.3, Stress Saver Traffic. Well, it looks like northbound on 1792 at I-4. We've got problems. Northbound 1792 on I-4 in Sanford. Got the left turn lane blocked. On I-4 itself, a 5-minute delay with construction at the 408 and Colonial Drive. Also busy approaching the attractions. Think the Disney Springs exit there. Same thing for I-4 westbound for the Beach Line.

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0: Hi, this is Paco from Z88.3 Evenings, and sometimes you don't know what you've got until it's gone. 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

Z88.3, stress saver traffic. Got a few delays. No major accidents, though, as we look at a traffic situation. Eastbound I-4, Osceola Parkway to Disney Springs, 8-minute backup. We got a 5-minute delay on I-4 eastbound from the Kia Center to Colonial Drive through downtown Orlando. I-4 westbound, it's slow from SeaWorld to Disney Springs. That's the beach line to State Road 536. Take you at least 16 minutes. And heads up, if you're driving through Sanford northbound on 1792 at I-4, the left turn lane's blocked. That's 88.3 Stress Saver Traffic.

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0: 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Shadow with you. Grace is off today. Well, my 9-year-old grandson is learning to whistle. Have you taught your kids how to do it yet? Apparently, this is something his friends are doing, and now I am recruited as the teacher. We worked on a little bit last night. Things like the shape of your lips, where your tongue goes, how hard to blow out. There's just a lot going on when you're trying to make one little whistle. And we haven't quite gotten there yet, but we're going to keep practicing. And one of these days soon, I'm going to hear him whistle. And it'll be music to my ears.
1: I don't think God can use me for anything. I know that my stubbornness gets me in trouble a lot.
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0: Z88.3 with Stress Saver Traffic. We look at I-4 eastbound. Do have a few delays. Osceola Parkway to Disney Springs. And in downtown Orlando, it's slow all the way through the skyline from the Kia Center up to Colonial Drive. Westbound I-4, 16 minutes from the beach line down to State Road 536. That's where you exit for the Epcot theme park. Southbound on the Turnpike, Osceola Parkway, it's slow. Southbound on the 429, we have the right shoulder blocked at Winter Garden Vineland Road. And in Sanford, we still have the left turn lane blocked on 1792 northbound at I-4. That is Z88.3, Stress Saver Traffic. Most of the rain has left us. It's in the Atlantic now. Now, we still see a few showers hanging on at Malabar. Also just south of Palm Bay, we got some showers west of I-95 in Mico and Roseland, too. And that's about the extent of it in Zealand. Other than that, got a 40% chance we could see another shower this afternoon. Highs of 98 with partly sunny skies. Partly cloudy tonight. Lows 78. Just a heads up for tomorrow, Wednesday, we'll have a 70% chance of showers and thunderstorms. It's 87 in Melbourne, Daytona Beach, 94. 81 in Ocala, in Orlando, 88.
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0: Hi, I'm Tracy Leak from Z88.3. There aren't many places you go throughout your day where you just get encouragement. Your Z is here to uplift you.
1: I've been going through a really rough time recently, you know, spiritually, emotionally, and mentally. And it's just like today in the past week, every time I walk into my room or every time I'm in the car, there's the perfect song on. It's really encouraging. Y'all guys are my family.
0: Encouragement is a given when you turn on your Z. Fundraiser 2027 starts on September 14th. It's through your gifts that your Z is here. Let's be sure more songs on your Z point to Jesus and what he said. My command is this: love each other as I have loved you.

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We'll start on I-4 eastbound. We got an 8-minute backup from Osceola Parkway to Disney Springs. 5-minute delay for 408 in downtown Orlando up to Colonial Drive. Westbound I-4, more of the same. SeaWorld to Disney Springs is 16 minutes. Southbound the turnpike, getting by that Osceola Parkway exit's going to take a while. It's a 5-minute backup. Southbound of the 429, crowded at Winter Garden Vineland Road and in Sanford. Northbound on 1792, we have delays at I-4 with the left turn lane blocked. May only take State Road 46 instead. That's 88.3, stress saver traffic.

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It's 3:57. Yep, another heat advisory means your sunglasses are going to get foggy the second you walk outside.

So long. It's Peter Burton on the Z. Z88.3, 4 o'clock. I'm Shadow. Grace is off this afternoon. That spare change in your purse or your pocket, it has been discovered that a

0: 3 with Stress Saver Traffic. It's been pretty quiet on I-4. No huge delays. Eastbound I-4 got an 8-minute ride from Osceola Parkway up to Disney Springs. Slow at the Turnpike. And in downtown Orlando, from one end to the other, from Kia Center up to Colonial, take 5 minutes. Westbound I-4 is slow downtown at Colonial. And from the Beach Line to Disney Springs, that's the SeaWorld exit to State Road 536. It's now a 16-minute ride for you. We're crowded southbound at the Turnpike at Osceola Parkway. And in Sanford, 1792 northbound at I-4 with a left turn lane blocked. May want to just take State Road 46. That is 88.3. Stress Saver Traffic. Zealand Weather. Well, Zealand Doppler Radar says that rainfall on our East Coast still there just a little bit. We got some rainfall on Satellite Beach in Brevard County and all the way down to the vicinity of Nico. And let's see, where else? North Beach, with some rain. Almost out in the Atlantic. Not quite, but almost out there. Could see some pop-up showers around us for the rest of the day, but only a 40% chance of the rain with a high of 98, then partly cloudy tonight, lows of 78. It's 88 in Melbourne, Daytona Beach, 92, 86 in Ocala, in Orlando, 95.
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Z88.3 410, Shadow and Grace with you, celebrating birthdays. And in just a second or two, we got a family four-pack of tickets that someone's going to win to Wonderworks Orlando. But first, we're celebrating birthdays. It's Tuesday, August 18th. Israel is 39 and holding. Adelie is celebrating birthday number 8. Henry is a 3-year-old, and Ellie is 7. Happy 4th birthday to Imogene. Lawson is now an 11-year-old, and Ivan turns 27. We got anniversaries to celebrate today, like Aaron and Shelley. They've been married for 25, the silver anniversary. Jim and Amy now together for 36 years, and it is the 47th wedding anniversary for Angel and Charisse. Congratulations. And now we got those four passes to Wonderworks Orlando. Just be caller 12. Maybe you'll get the chance to be on the Z as our guest birthday announcer as well. Caller 12, 407-988-0883. And for a full list of contest rules, just go to zradio.com and click on contest rules.

Hi, this is Ellis from Z88.3 Mornings. And encouragement. Boy, that's something we could sure use a lot of. And sometimes it just seems like there's not that much out there. I recently talked to a woman who was going through one of the toughest battles of her life, cancer. She was going through chemo treatments and was having such a difficult time. And then she made one little change as she was going through her chemo treatments. She started taking a portable radio with her, and in her earbuds, she would listen to Z88.3. And when she was feeling so all alone, the songs on Z88.3 would remind her, God's got her, God loves her, God has a plan for her. It's how God uses this ministry. If you're going through a tough time right now, I'm hoping the songs here at the Z talk to you. Fundraiser starts September 14th. I hope you'll keep listening.

0: 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Shadow here. Who's this?
1: This is Samantha.
0: Hey, Samantha, what's going on in your Tuesday?
1: Oh, not much. Just unpacking. We moved recently.
0: Oh, man, packing is the hardest part. Are you almost done?
1: I am, yeah.
0: Well, maybe we can help a little bit. We'll send over Ellis and Tyler to help you. No, we can't do that. But we can give you 4 tickets to Wonderworks.
1: Awesome.
0: You got some family members who want to check it out?
1: Yes.
0: Great. Well, how about sharing with everybody celebrating today a big happy birthday?
1: Yes, happy birthday, everyone. Have a blessed day.
0: That is great. Z88.3, Stress Saver Traffic. Heads up, I-4 eastbound, slowdowns in a number of spots like approaching Disney Springs at the Turnpike and all the way through downtown Orlando. It'll be a slow roll for you. Westbound I-4, it's busy Colonial to the Kia Center. The Beach Line to Disney Springs, SeaWorld down to 536 is a 16-minute ride. We're slow northbound of the Turnpike at the 408. Southbound of the Turnpike, busy Kissimmee Park Road and again at Osceola Parkway. And it's Sanford on 1792 northbound at I-4, still have the left lane blocked. You want to take State Road 46 for now. That is 88.3, Stress Saver Traffic.

0: Megan Woods on the Z, Z88.3. I believe you. 428, Shadow and Grace here. We're thinking about you if you're visiting Central Florida this week because it's just so hot that you can't stay outdoors for too long of a time. And these are record-setting days for us. Today is the ninth straight day that Central Florida has had a heat advisory, and that's never happened before. So we understand that a lot of folks planned all year for their visit, and it's going to be tough standing in line at the theme parks. El Nino is helping by keeping away a lot of the severe weather we normally see in the summer months, but in return, it's giving us a lot of this heat. So when the sun gets to be a little bit too much, might be a good time to visit the hotel pool.
1: Hi, this is Pastor Joel Hunter with a question. Are we using Scripture for our own purposes or for God's purpose of making us better? A little girl was being punished by eating alone in the corner of the dining room. She had been so belligerent that her parents were hoping that the separation would help her want to behave better. But then they heard her pray, "I thank thee, Lord, for preparing a table before me in the presence of mine enemies." There's an old saying, difficulties can make you bitter or better. Sometimes we use Scripture, like the devil did in the wilderness in Matthew chapter 7, for our own purposes rather than God's purpose. Here's how we can tell the difference. Does the Scripture we quote help us feel better, or help others' lives actually be better? Let's go help somebody.
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0: Z88.3, stress saver traffic, no accidents reported on our major roads. I-4 westbound do have a 20-minute stretch from Celebration to County Road 532. If you're headed eastbound on I-4, the biggest delay we got is going to be in Sanford, State Road 46 up to 1792. The Turnpike southbound, it's busy at Osceola Parkway. Northbound, the Turnpike, slow from the 408 to the 429. And that is Z88.3, stress saver traffic. Well, not much happened in Z-Land with our Doppler radar. We do have a storm just off the coast where the Brevard County line meets the Indian River County line. There, we're watching that if it comes up our way. But other than that, just some cloudy skies and lows tonight of 78. Remember that heat advisory is in effect till 8 o'clock tonight. And then for Wednesday, a partly sunny day in Z-Land, highs of 95, but a 70% chance of afternoon storms tomorrow. In Melbourne, 88, 92 in Daytona Beach. Ocala, 86, 95 in Orlando.
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0: 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Eric knows that feeling all too well, having lost his mom, his dad, and his sister within a 3-year span.
1: I was at a point where, you know, because when I was so down, you know, I got the message of God so much every day. I was stronger. I mean, I was still hurt and crying and stuff, but I was strong enough to get through it because I had the Z on every day.
0: And that's how God can use a radio station like the Z, but it's not possible without you. The Z's fundraiser begins on Monday, September 14th, and we're inviting you to jump in and be a part of what God is doing to speak into the Erics of Central Florida. If you're already planning on jumping in, thank you so much. And if you haven't decided yet, I bet you that if you ask someone who did jump in, they'll tell you that it's worth a shot.
1: Thank you for everything you guys do.

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No crashes to tell you about that, or at least bothering our roads. Everything's off to the side of the road now. I-4 eastbound, an 8-minute delay, Osceola Parkway to Disney Springs, and 5-minute backup eastbound I-4 from Colonial, from the 408 up to Colonial Drive through downtown Orlando. We have a 16-minute slowdown on I-4 westbound, though, from the beach line to the Disney Springs exit. Take you 16 minutes. Slow again from Colonial to the 408. I-4 westbound express lanes are busy at the turnpike, and northbound on the turnpike, slow from the 408 to the 429. And we have a 5-minute delay southbound of the turnpike, just sliding by Osceola Parkway. That is 88.3 Stress Saver Traffic.

0: John Reddick holding on the Z. Z88.3. Shadow and Grace, she's got the day off today. 4:57. If you love Oreo cookies, this sounds interesting. Starting next week, Oreo is rolling out 3 new flavors, and you and I get to taste test. They're going to have banana pudding, a deep fried flavor, and chicken and waffles. And here's the fun part. Only one of them gets to come back next year, and Oreo is going to let you vote for the winner. I haven't tried it yet. They're not here till next week. But I think I already know the one I'm going to like best. I'm Team Banana Pudding.
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0: Z88.3, stress saver traffic. I-4 westbound, 25-minute ride waiting on you from 192 to County Road 532, eastbound I-4. No huge delays, just the usual afternoon slowdowns. Now, if you're traveling the Turnpike southbound, getting past the Osceola Parkway exit is going to take a while. We got a crash eastbound on the 408 at Good Homes Road. This one's off on the shoulder. And the right shoulder is blocked northbound on the Greenway. That's northbound on the 417 approaching Boggy Creek Road. That is 88.3 Stress Saver Traffic. Once again, we've got a heat advisory today, in effect till 8 o'clock tonight. When it comes to any rain, any storms, not a thing in Z-Land. Now, just north of Palatka, we do see some storms, but they don't appear to be coming our way. And that's the only thing in all of Z-Land we're seeing on Z-Land Doppler radar. For tonight, partly cloudy, lows of 78. For Wednesday, the rain chances will be up there at 70% tomorrow afternoon. It'll be a partly sunny day, highs of 95 tomorrow. 88 in Melbourne, in Daytona Beach, 89. 90 in Ocala, in Orlando, 94.
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Z88.3, let's trade the traffic for the driveway. It's 5:07. I'm Shadow. Hey, thanks for the ride. You're 7 time down.

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1: Hi, Daniel.
2: I just wanted to thank you guys for being on the radio each morning, because you guys make my day. And every morning I get up and go to work, I make sure I'm out of the house on time just to hear you guys. Because sometimes my morning doesn't start out great, and then I hear certain songs. Not too long ago, I was with Danny Gokey, Love God and Love People. There was a person in front of me not driving too great, and I was getting aggravated and impatient. And that song came on, and I was like very convicted. Okay, I love you. I'm sorry. So those songs help, and they keep a reminder how to keep loving people too.
1: We all need that reminder. God has encouragement for us when we start our day in a positive way.
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Let's see if we can get you home as quickly as possible. Stress saver traffic tonight. I-4 eastbound, 10-minute delay, State Road 46 up to 1792 in Sanford. 8-minute delay from Osceola Parkway to Disney Springs. Biggest slowdowns are westbound I-4, 192 to County Road 532. Take you close to half an hour. We got a 10-minute backup southbound on the Turnpike from the Greenway from the 417 to Osceola Parkway. Eastbound on the 408, off on the shoulder, an accident. That's at Good Homes Road. And northbound on the 417 at Boggy Creek, the off-ramp closed. You can drive the Landstar Boulevard off-ramp for the time being. That is ED 8.3 Stress Saver Traffic.

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0: 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It's 528. Every family has a story to tell, and sometimes the best stories are shared over dinner. We're Shadow and Grace. Welcome to Dinner Table Talk. Question for the kids tonight. I love this one. If you could pick the chores at your house that you have to do, which one would you pick? You know, I'm going to stick with the one that I had when I was a 10-year-old. I was the one that took out the trash, and I didn't mind that one at all. All right, settle an argument for me here. Team Red Apple or Team Green Apple? Turns out they're both great for you. Red apples are a little sweeter. Green apples are a little more tart. And nutrition experts say the differences are actually pretty small, so you don't need to stress over which one is healthier. Just eat the one that you actually like the best. Personally, if there's peanut butter involved, I am in. Here's a verse for after dessert tonight. Commit to the Lord whatever you do, and He will establish your plans. Proverbs 16:3. That's Dinner Table Talk. Monday's down, Tuesday's down, three more to go.
1: Change is hard, especially when you're forced into it. I'm Tyler McKenzie from Z88.3 Mornings, and there are so many things that are out of our control. And when life changes and you're forced to just go with it, it can be uncomfortable. This year has been filled with forced changes. This week, I'm faced with another one, and I don't like it one bit. I've been trying to fight the change and do what I can to get things back to where I can control everything. Have you been there? Instead of trying to control everything, I'm really trying to lean into trusting God. Some changes, whether I can see it or not, might be for my good. Proverbs 3 reminds us to trust in the Lord with all your heart and do not lean on your own understanding. In all your ways, acknowledge Him, and He will make straight your paths. Change is hard, especially when we weren't expecting it. We don't have to be in control. He's not going to leave us. Let's trust Him today.
0: 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We found it on I-4 westbound. It's slow from 192 to County Road 532. Take a close to a half an hour now. Eastbound I-4, tap the brakes. Sanford, 1792, at least approaching 1792 from State Road 46. Take you 10 minutes. We're slow northbound the turnpike, getting from the 408 to the 429. 10-minute ride on the turnpike southbound from the Greenway to Osceola Parkway. That is Z88.3, Stress Saver Traffic. Once again, a heat advisory for the ninth straight day. It's in effect till 8 o'clock tonight. Otherwise, not bad tonight. Partly cloudy skies, only down to an overnight low of 78. For tomorrow afternoon, the rain chances up to 70%. It'll be a partly sunny afternoon with highs of 95. 88 in Melbourne, Daytona Beach, and Ocala 89. We're at 94 in Orlando.
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0: Hi, this is Paco from Z88.3 Evenings, and sometimes you don't know what you've got until it's gone. 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
1: Yeah, I gotta listen to the Z every day. 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

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It's 547. We are interrupting our programming due to a severe thunderstorm warning for Alachua County until 6:15 p.m. At 5:46 p.m., severe thunderstorm located near Alachua or 7 miles west of Gainesville, moving east at 15 miles per hour. Hazards include 60-mile-per-hour wind gust and penny-sized hail. You can expect damage to roof, siding, and trees. Locations impacted include Gainesville and Alachua. Once again, a severe thunderstorm warning in effect for Alachua County until 6:15 p.m. Our promise is weather warnings first, all to help you keep your family safe. Let's take a look at Z88.3 Stress Saver Traffic. I-4 westbound busy 192 to County Road 532. Take you 25 minutes. Eastbound I-4, biggest delays are in Sanford from State Road 46 up to 1792. And the Turnpike southbound slow from the Greenway to Osceola Parkway. That is 88.3 Stress Saver Traffic.

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0: 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It's 5:56 with Shadow and Grace. Well, maybe your doggy let you know first. That happens sometimes with thunderstorms. Northern portion of Zealand, we have a severe thunderstorm warning for Alachua County until 6:15 p.m. A severe thunderstorm located near Alachua, or 7 miles west of Gainesville. It's moving east at 15 miles per hour. Hazards include 60 mile per hour wind gust and penny-sized hail. You can expect damage to roofs, sidings, and trees. Locations impacted include Gainesville, Alachua, University of Florida, and Gainesville Airport. For your protection, move to an interior room on the lowest floor of a building. Once again, the National Weather Service has issued a severe thunderstorm warning for Alachua County until 6:15 p.m. We have a promise. Weather warnings first. Help you keep your family safe.
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0: Z88.3, stress saver traffic. Biggest slowdowns we got are going to be on I-4 westbound. Expected to take at least 25 minutes to get from 192 to County Road 532. Eastbound I-4, tap the brakes at the Disney Springs exit, but 10-minute ride in Sanford from State Road 46 up to 1792. Southbound the Turnpike gets crowded from the Greenway to Osceola Parkway. Take at least 10 minutes. That is Z88.3, stress saver traffic. In case you missed it, we do have a severe thunderstorm warning in effect until 6:15 p.m. for Alachua County. That's about the only portion of Zealand getting the heavy rain, although in Putnam County, just south of Palatka, we got some heavy rain all the way over to the east coast to Marineland. Also seeing some storms, Flagler Beach and just east of Favoretta in the just off the Atlantic Forest, too. The rest of Zealand is pretty much dry for the most part. For tonight, partly cloudy skies in your Zealand forecast. Lows of 78. The Wednesday outlook, the rain chances going up to 70% for tomorrow afternoon. Be another hot one. Highs of 95. 86 in Melbourne, Daytona Beach, and Ocala, it's 90. 92 in Orlando. And Paco is coming up next.
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93.3 at 6:07. Buenas tardes. Buenas noches. I'm Paco. Let's take a look at this severe thunderstorm warning. And we interrupt our regular programming at the request of the National Weather Service to share this info with you. A severe thunderstorm warning for Alachua County is in effect until 6:15. We're looking at about another 7 minutes, a little less. A severe thunderstorm was located near Alachua, or 7 miles west of Gainesville, moving east at 15 miles an hour. Hazards include 60-mile-an-hour wind gusts, penny-sized hail. You can expect damage to roofs, siding, and trees. Locations impacted include Gainesville, Alachua, the University of Florida, and Gainesville Airport. For your protection, move to an interior room on the lowest floor of a sturdy building. Once again, the National Weather Service has issued a severe thunderstorm warning for Alachua County until 6:15 tonight. Keep it on the Z, and we will keep you posted.

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0: on me. 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
1: Hi, I'm Tracy Leake from Z88.3. There aren't many places you go throughout your day where you just get encouragement. Your Z is here to uplift you.
2: I've been going through a really rough time recently, you know, spiritually, emotionally, and mentally. And it's just like today in the past week, every time I walk into my room or every time I'm in the car, there's the perfect song on. It's really encouraging. Y'all guys are my family.
1: Encouragement is a given when you turn on your Z. Fundraiser 2027 starts on September 14th. It's through your gifts that your Z is here. Let's be sure more songs on your Z point to Jesus and what he said. 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

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Let's take a look at Stress Saver traffic, see what's going on. Got a few crashes. I-4 eastbound, we've got a crash. It's past Lee Road. The right shoulder is blocked. A crash eastbound I-4. Coming up on County Road 46A, the left shoulder is blocked. Slow-moving traffic between State Road 46 and 1792. That's a 10-minute tap of the brakes. I-4 westbound, there's a crash. Coming up on World Drive Celebration, the on-ramp is closed. The right lane is blocked. Heavy traffic, 192 to the 532. That's going to take you 25 minutes to get up to speed. And the turnpike southbound, the 417 to Osceola Parkway. That's going to be about an extra 10 minutes. And that's it. That, my friend, is your Z88.3 Stress Saver Traffic.

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0: 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How you doing? Buenas noches, I'm Paco. It's 6:29. 31 minutes till 7 o'clock. The reason I say the time that way is because you've still got about a half an hour to get to the polls. It's a right. It's a privilege for us to be able to vote in this great country. And it's a blessing to be able to allow us, because the way the government's set up for us, to elect our leaders. Don't let those opportunities slip away from you. Get to the polls. If you're there by 7 when they close, if you're in line, you will get to vote. Just check where your local polling place is and head out there. I voted this morning. You can see my little sticker on the Z88.3 Evening's Facebook page. So get out there. Go on.
1: Muhammad Ali was not only a great boxer, he was a colorful personality. Someone once asked him how he was at playing golf. "I'm great," he said. "I just haven't played yet." Once on an airplane, a flight attendant asked him to put on his seatbelt. "Superman," he said, "don't need no seatbelt." She replied, "Superman don't need no airplane." Humility was not his forte. Humility, on the other hand, should be the mark of the believer. Some think good people don't need no forgiveness. The Bible says good people don't need no cross. That's the difference between a Christian and a non-believer. We know that we feel guilty because we are. I'm Steve Brown. You think about that. Share what you just heard with a friend. Go to youthinkaboutthat.com.
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0: 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Let's take another look at Stress Saver traffic. See what's going on. I-4 eastbound. We've got a crash right past Lee Road. Also a crash I-4 eastbound. Coming up on County Road 46A, both shoulders are blocked. Little slow. The State Road 46 to 1792 looks like about a 10-minute delay. I-4 westbound, a crash. That's approaching World Drive Celebration. The right shoulder there is blocked. Traffic slow going between US 192 and the 532. And the turnpike southbound, little slow from the 417 to Osceola Parkway, mile marker 247. It's going to take you 10 minutes or so to get up to speed. But that's it. That, my friend, is your Z88.3 Stress Saver Traffic. Partly cloudy tonight, a 20% chance of rain, low at 78. Tomorrow it's going to be partly sunny, 70% chance of rain, high 95. It's going to feel like 109. I know it's hot. And then tomorrow night, partly cloudy, a 20% chance of rain with a low about 79. Right now in Melbourne, 86. In Daytona Beach and Ocala, it's 90. 92 in Orlando.
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0: Hi, it's Shadow from Z88.3 Afternoons. And I want you to meet Z listener Nick. He found the Z around the same time he found his career.
1: I'm an autistic behavioral therapist, so I work with special needs and the autism community.
0: And the Z is helping Nick make it through the good days and the bad.
1: Well, I appreciate you guys getting on the radio and playing some good positive music.
0: And we're thankful that Nick found the right career.
1: And here I am 10 years later.
0: God has a way of putting us where we need to be.
1: Amen. Amen, yeah.
0: The Z's fundraiser starts September 14th. We appreciate your prayers.

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Let's take a look at Stress Saver traffic. See what's going on. I-4 eastbound. We've got a crash approaching County Road 46A. Both shoulders are blocked. I-4 westbound. There's a crash coming up on World Drive Celebration. The right shoulder there is blocked. Also, slow traffic, US 192 to the 532. That'll take you an extra 25 minutes. And the Turnpike southbound, 417 to Osceola Parkway, that's a 10-minute delay. And that, my friend, is your Z88.3 Stress Saver Traffic.

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0: Z88.3 coming up on 7 o'clock. I'm Paco. I'm happy because the NFL scores were pretty good for me. The Bucs beat the Jets 24-16 this past week, preseason week number one. And the Dolphins lost to Washington 20-7. It was not pretty. Of course, it's preseason. And, of course, our Orlando Jaguars. I'm telling you, I'm going to call them the Orlando Jaguars all season because they're playing here. They beat the Saints 24-20 this week. It's going to be a little bit different. I'll give you the rundown in a few. Just keep it on the Z. All right, let's take a look at Stress Saver traffic and see what's going on. We got a few crashes to deal with. There's one I-4 eastbound. That's approaching County Road 46A. The right shoulder is blocked. There's a crash I-4 westbound approaching World Drive Celebration. The right shoulder is blocked. Slow traffic 192 to the 532. That'll take you 25 minutes. The turnpike southbound, the 417 to Osceola Parkway, a 10-minute delay. And the 429 northbound, we've got debris that's past the Forest Lake Toll Plaza. The off-ramp is closed. But that's it. That, my friend, is your Z88.3 Stress Saver Traffic. Partly cloudy, 20% chance of rain tonight, low at 78. Tomorrow, partly sunny, 70% chance of rain, high 95, but it's going to feel like 109. Yeah. Then, tomorrow night, partly cloudy, 20% chance of rain, low at 79. Right now in Melbourne, 87, 88 in Daytona Beach, 89 in Ocala, 92 in Orlando.
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1: Hi, this is Ellis from Z88.3 Mornings. And encouragement. Boy, that's something we could sure use a lot of. And sometimes it just seems like there's not that much out there. I recently talked to a woman who was going through one of the toughest battles of her life, cancer. She was going through chemo treatments and was having such a difficult time. And then she made one little change as she was going through her chemo treatments. She started taking a portable radio with her, and in her earbuds, she would listen to Z88.3. And when she was feeling so all alone, the songs on Z88.3 would remind her, God's got her, God loves her, God has a plan for her. It's how God uses this ministry. If you're going through a tough time right now, I'm hoping the songs here at the Z talk to you. Fundraiser starts September 14th. I hope you'll keep listening.

88.3, and the National Weather Service in Melbourne has issued a severe thunderstorm warning for northwestern Volusia County. That's going to be going on for about another 13 minutes or so till 7:30 tonight. Severe thunderstorms were located along a line extending from 6 miles southwest of Bunnell to near Crescent City to Lake Delancey, moving south at 10 miles an hour. Hazards include 60-mile-an-hour wind gusts, and you can expect damage to roofs, siding, and trees. Locations impacted include Pearson, Lake George, Eldridge, Seville, and Bakerstown. Once again, the National Weather Service has issued a severe thunderstorm warning for northwestern Volusia County until 7:30 p.m. Keep it here on the Z, and we will keep you posted with weather warnings first to help you keep your family safe.

0: 88.3, 724. I'm Paco. And the National Weather Service has issued a severe thunderstorm warning for northwestern Volusia County. That's going to be until 7:30 tonight. So we've got about roughly another 5 minutes or so. Severe thunderstorms were located along a line extending from 6 miles southwest of Bunnell to near Crescent City to Lake Delancey. That's moving south at 10 miles an hour. Hazards include 60-mile-an-hour wind gusts, and you can expect damage to roofs, siding, and trees. Locations impacted include Salt Springs, Georgetown, Crescent City, and Wallaca. Again, the National Weather Service issuing a severe thunderstorm warning for northwestern Volusia County till 7:30 this evening. Keep it on the scene. We will keep you posted with weather warnings first to help you keep your family safe.
1: The next time you're feeling sorry for yourself, compare your life to the life Jesus lived. Hello, I'm Chuck Swindoll. Like, the next time you're being criticized, weigh that against what he endured. Every other person comes to live, but Jesus? Well, he came with a drive to die from the start. Listen to this. Consider him who has endured such hostility by sinners against himself, so that, and here's the purpose, so that you may not grow weary and lose heart. Turn your whole attention to Christ. Fix your eyes on the one who came to die for you.
0: 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Let's take a look at real quick at Stress Saver Traffic. We've only got one issue to deal with right now. I-4 westbound. There's a crash approaching Kirkman Road. The left lane there is blocked. And that's it. That, my friend, is your Z88.3 Stress Saver Traffic. Partly cloudy tonight with a 20% chance of rain, low at 78. For tomorrow, partly sunny, 70% chance of rain, high 95. It's going to feel like 109. And then tomorrow night, partly cloudy, again a 20% chance of rain, low at 79. Right now in Melbourne and Daytona Beach, it's 87, 89 in Ocala, still 92 in Orlando.
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0: Hi, I'm Grace from Z Afternoons. We often hear from you how a song you heard on the Z made a difference in your life. But for Elizabeth, it's more than just one song.
1: For me, Z88.3 has helped me in my everyday mission, which is, as an educator, it's to be there in the field for the teachers and the students that I serve. A long time ago, I realized that I need to carry my faith out into the world. How do I do that? I bring it with me through the use of music as I start my day, going through whatever I'm going through. I get to come back in the car, unwind before I'm present with my family, and I get to hear the music, get me going again to walk into that space with my family. So God is with me all the time, and the Z means so much to me because of that. Like, I carry it throughout my entire day.
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0: 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They're going to hit stores Monday, and you can vote for which one you would like to see return next year. 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That's true. Google it if you don't believe me. Voting enters you also in a drawing to win a free year supply of original Oreo cookies, the ones we sat there and ate at the table. 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
2: 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Here we go.
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4: I feel old when I'm putting personal information on an iPhone. 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You got a scroll.
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0: It's 7:59. Let's take a look at Z88.3 Stress Saver Traffic. See what's going on. I-4 westbound, we've got a crash. That's coming up on Kirkman Road. The left lane there is blocked. There's a vehicle fire southbound on the turnpike right past the Leesburg Toll Plaza. That's at mile marker 285. The two right lanes are blocked. And there's a crash southbound on the turnpike coming up on Kissimmee Park Road. The right shoulder there is blocked. The 528 westbound, there are emergency vehicles approaching State Road 520 at mile marker 36. The right lane is blocked. And that, my friend, is your Z88.3 Stress Saver Traffic. Partly cloudy tonight, a 20% chance of rain, low at 78. Tomorrow, partly sunny, 70% chance of rain, and still a high of 95. That's going to feel like 109 because of the humidity. Then tomorrow night, partly cloudy, rain chance dropping down to 20%, temps dropping down to 79. Right now in Melbourne, 86, Daytona Beach and Ocala, 87, still 91 in Orlando.
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